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7: 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And don't forget, whānau, in 1 hour's time, we've got a double pass to Afro Soul. Up for grabs for Battle of the Afro Beats. So be sure to lock in with me today here on MyFM. Yeah.

0: morning for your KFC lunchtime mix. A round of applause, everybody. Thank you so much, sir. And big shout out to our friends at KFC. Every Friday, they do a workplace lunch shout just for you guys, whanau. So details to come tomorrow, so be sure to lock in for that. But still to come in your next 3 minutes, we're going to throw it back to 1996 with the Fugees, Coterie on the way, Burna Boy, Lato, and so much more. Lock in. 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
10: To get your numbers in shape for a loan application, think of Ryan and Wood as your financial personal trainer. 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
4: 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Right outside every
0: day. Home of throwbacks. Oh, you
4: got me hating on the club. Home of new music. It's independent, that's why I love her.
0: Tell me if you really see it, not, not. And home
5: of my days.

Doja Cat. Track is called Okay, and if you guys haven't seen the video for that one, it dropped just last week. It's fire. I love that video. You guys should definitely check it out. But big shout out to Skills Institute. Many Skills Institute courses are available with zero fees for eligible students. But jumping straight back into the beats, Bossman, D-Lo, Chingy, Kehlani. But right now, it is Drake, Fake Love, here on My.

0: Andy Lowe, Megan Thee Stallion, Motion Party Remix, wrapping up 30 minutes of music. But Fano, still to come, we have our Battle of the Afrobeats going down in 15 minutes' time. I want you guys to lock in with me. You've got a chance to win a double pass to Afro Soul 2026. So trust me, you guys don't want to miss out. The lineup for this is absolutely crazy, but we'll talk more in 15 minutes. In your next three, though, we've got Dewehi on the way, Akon, French Montana, and so much more. Keep it locked. It's my FM.
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0: and R&B. That is what goes around by Justin Timberlake. But Fano, it is about that time. It's going down right now. You've got a double pass to win to AfroSoul 2026.
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0: That's right. Every day this week, we have gone head-to-head and put two Afrobeat songs together, and all you needed to do was vote to be in the draw to win a double pass. So let's get straight into it. Coming in strong, we got Imani J with Talk Is Cheap. Show me emotion, move like ocean. This one was such a killer over summertime. I absolutely blasted the song. This one is going to be going head to head with the man himself, Burna Boy. If you were lucky enough to go to AfroSoul last year, Burna Boy absolutely killed it. So text the keyword beats through to 463 and which song you want to hear. So Last by Burna Boy or Talk Is Cheap, Imani J to get into the draw to win a double pass to AfroSoul 2026. That's all going down in your next four tracks. So be sure to keep it locked here on My
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3: Kia ora, it's Hope, and this is my latest Waiata Taukaia, inspired by the unseen threads that draw us to the people that we're meant to find.

0: Afro Beats. That is Burna Boy Las Las here on My The Hottest Hip Hop and R&B. And as you know, Fano, we have to crown a winner for that double pass to Afro Soul 2026. So big shout out to Jason, who has texted through. You have won that double pass to Afro Soul 2026. So congratulations. And thank you to everyone who entered into the draw as well. You've got another chance with me tomorrow. It is your last chance to get your hands on some tickets to the show. So be sure to lock in with me. Tickets are on sale right now. You guys can also head to my.rover.nz for all the details. You guys can also text Afro to 463. I will send you that automatic link. But be sure to lock in. We've got Te Wehi up in your next 3 minutes here on My.
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Music, Jay-Z, Beyonce, Bonnie and Clyde, and you got me, Kayla, hanging out with you for your My Days. But I just want to quickly touch on the New Zealand women's basketball team. It looks like this morning they walked away with a bronze medal at the Commonwealth Games after beating Jamaica 18-13. Big shout out to the girls. Honestly, I love seeing our wahine take over. We love to see it, but we're going to be jumping into the beats. We've got Adrian Marcel in your next two. And for right now, brand new music from Young and Lips. This is Miss Independence.

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2: Yeah, and they already know me, S-A-G-E. Yeah, neck frozen, wrist too. 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You better off tryna kick it like jujitsu. It's 2 a.m. and I'm tryna get in there. Say X marks the spot, but your X not in here.

0: Adrian, Marcel, and Sage the Gemini. 2 a.m. wrapping up 30 minutes of music. It is 1 hour left of the show, Whanau, but big shout out to Skills Institute. Find your path, build your future. Skills Institute could be for you. Still to come in your next three, though. We've got a throwback on the way. Flowrider up in your next 3 minutes. Bob Marley, The Wailers, City High, Chris Brown, and so much more. Lock in, it's MyFM.
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11: Tāmaki Makaurau, are you ready for the ultimate Saturday in the 09? 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

My Home Throwback music, that is City High, What Would You Do? And that is throwing it all the way back to 1999. But still to come in your next three tracks, we've got Warren G on the way, Mariah Carey. For right now, it is Chris Brown, Forever, here on My.

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1: Regulators. We regulate any stealing of his property. 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

0: Style. That is Blue Control. Wrapping up 30 minutes of music here on my, your home of throwback music. Whānau in your next 15. We are talking $500 and an Anchor Protein Plus prize pack. That is all up for grabs with the My Morning Crew. So stick around for the details. TLC will be kicking us off though in your next 3 minutes. 1994. We're going to throw it back to YG Mali, Ty Dolla Sign, and so much more. Keep it locked here on My.
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0: Dance With Me here on My The Hottest Hip Hop and R&B. If you are locked in with me, I want to know if you guys have a to-do list that's been staring at you for way too long. My and Anchor Protein Plus are putting your task to the test with the task attack. 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Then they will check back in on Friday to see if you have pulled through. If you guys nail it, you'll score $500 and an Anchor Protein Plus prize pack. 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Jump straight back into the beats though. Future, Drake and Tems, Wait For You here on My.
1: 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Presidential roller, RM, wait. Whenever I found time, it's okay.

0: That track is Not I here on My The Hottest Hip Hop and R&B, and that is wrapping up the show with me today. So thank you to everyone who texted through, entered all the comps, and also even there was a few people that called in today and checked in on me. I appreciate you guys. Love you, my whānau. You guys are the absolute best, but I am doing the hard yakka today. Dish from the My Hot 20 is away tonight, so you got me from 7 p.m. until midnight. So be sure to loop back. You got the My Home Run coming up just after 3. I'll see you guys soon. Bye.
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1: Nate and Randy with producer Shay.
2: Kia ora, yes, welcome into the My Home Run for a Thursday. Smack bang on 3 o'clock. Just the boys today, Nate and Randy. How are you feeling today, Us?
3: Fantastic, brah. Grateful as always.
2: Yeah.
3: Happy to be here. Yesterday, we had a bit of a slow start because we had full bellies. We're athletes today, bro.
2: Yeah. Are we?
3: Well, I had my energy drink and I'm good to go.
2: Energy drink, you reckon? Hey, it's all thanks to Popeyes. Remember, Popeyes have launched a new range of bucket meals that will feed your whole crew. And good news to start the show, we do have that $50 Popeyes voucher to give away. So if you want to score that, just text Popeyes through to 463. Let us know why you're deserving and we will choose someone before the end of the show.
3: Nice. Up next, we have your headlines on the home run. And check this out. There are new EFTPOS terminals coming to New Zealand where you do not need your card or your phone.
2: What?
3: Yeah, what? Yeah.
2: Okay. We'll get into that next. There's LMA. This one is 100. Welcome into the My Home Run. Just the boys, Nate and Randy. On mic.

0: It is my, the hottest hip hop in R&B, Dr. Dre, Snoop Dogg.
1: Smoke.
0: That one is the next episode here on my.
2: Headlines.
3: How about this one? You might not need your wallet or even your phone to pay for things much longer. So new EFTPOS terminals are coming to New Zealand that let you pay using just your face or the palm of your hand. The technology could also instantly verify your age for things like alcohol, vape, cigarettes, and automatically apply your loyalty rewards. Trials have already happened, but retailers will decide if and when they want to use it.
0: I don't mind the face one, like Face ID.
3: Mm.
0: It's the hand one that I'm a little bit nervous about. Because you know how people can grab your fingerprints and stuff like that?
3: My fingerprints already been used, mate. But also, you'll need that because a friend of mine, he has a lazy eye. The face recognition on his phone doesn't work.
0: Really?
3: Yeah. So he has to punch in a code because every time he does it, like it won't recognize because sometimes his eye's on the left, it's on the right. It moves slower than his other eye.
0: True.
3: Yeah.
0: Damn.
3: Straight up.
0: Are you being serious?
3: That's probably why they've got the palm reading one as well.
0: Well, for people with lazy eyes.
3: Hey, those are your headlines. All thanks to MJ Home for warm, healthy, quality, long-term rentals. 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
0: We're back into the beats right now. Here's Femi.

0: Body shorts away, ready to ride here on the My Home Rhyme. It's going to be buzzy seeing them at RMV 2026, which if you do want to get the details for that, my.rover.nz.
1: We need to have a serious discussion because it's not looking good, bruv. This week was supposed to be the first week of Shay's MMA journey. And so far, she's only attended 2 days.
0: She is sick today.
1: But that's what I'm saying. Like, you know, we've got a commitment to City Kickboxing and to Alta. And I'm getting a lot of DMs from the people at the gym going, hey, what's happening?
0: Yeah.
1: And also, like, maybe we should have thought this through properly because it might be a lot for Shay at the moment because she's got so many things going on. Mm-hmm. And if she does need to step aside for her health and maybe just, like, chill a bit.
0: Because it is a lot.
1: One of us is going to have to jump in there.
0: Why? Oh, who made that decision?
1: Well, because the commitment's already there.
0: Is it written down like we have to fill in?
1: No, but as gentlemen, you know, we have to fulfill the word that's been given.
0: Well, you do it then. I've said yes to heaps of things this year.
1: What?
0: For work. Because of you. Do us a solid this year. And do this. I feel like it'll be good because you're on a fitness journey. I feel like it'll be great for your mobility. They'll look after you then, man.
1: How about you take this one and whatever one that comes next, also, I got us.
0: I said that I would love to, and I respect, this is why I respect everyone that enters the Ultra route. Because 20 weeks of hard training, early mornings, and getting beat up, like, that is a full commitment, and only the strongest of the strong get amongst that, right?
1: Which is exactly why I said you're the man for
0: I'm
1: the
0: not
1: job.
0: The man for the job. That's why we emphasize how proud we are of Shay for even stepping into it and saying yes to it.
1: Yeah, but look how sick she's getting from doing this. I don't want her to get sick even more.
0: Then put your hand up.
1: Hey, if you're listening right now, 0800 with my.
0: Don't make a poll.
1: 0800-946-624. Or even if you're on a text, 463 is the number to text. Who would you guys like to see take over Shay's MMA journey? 20 weeks of hard grind. At the end of it, a fight in the cage.
0: Imagine us, like, at the end of the 20 weeks, right? The amount of praise that you'll get.
1: I don't live for praises. But imagine this. Your ancestors looking down on you and going, look, our boy has taken up the martial arts. Crazy.
0: Crazy that you put the accent on too. 463-0800 with my. Who do you want to see in case Shay can go through with the rest of her MMA journey? We'll talk about it more next. I hate you, bro.

0: Hi, I'm Nate Randy and producer Shane. Look what you started, man. Every single day you're starting something like this.
1: I am just airing my thoughts. Serious discussion, right? Our sis Shay, she's not feeling well today. She's taking the day off. She actually did go to training today for her MMA journey. She only lasted half the session. She wasn't feeling well. But that's already like 1.5 days she hasn't gone. And we've got this commitment to City Kickboxing and to the Ultra Warrior program, where at the end of 20 weeks, she's going to have a fight.
2: Yeah.
1: So if she pulls out, well, she says, guys, it's really hard and my health is really hindering it, I need to pull out, then one of us has to step in there.
0: Nate goes, one of us has to step in there. Like someone from City Kickboxing went, you guys are up next.
1: No one said that. No, but we have an agreement with them.
0: I say it should be you. This takes on 463. We put it out there, right?
1: Yeah.
0: We said, look, who would you want to see replace out of myself and Nate? This one goes, let's go, Nate. 685 to the Otto, you're so.
1: Don't do those ones. Wait. I got a text for you. It goes, Nate should do it, but if you want to win, it has to be Randy.
0: Man.
1: Another text here. Randy is the only athlete at my FM. He'll do that 20 weeks easy.
0: Do you know, I'd be actually, my phone is blowing up right now from heaps of my Filipino mates.
1: Yeah.
0: And they're like, bro, like, do it for us. And I'm like, I don't want to do anything for you. What about this one?
1: Yeah.
0: This is a spanner.
1: Yeah.
0: Someone goes, someone put Desh in.
1: Bruh.
0: He'd be a monster.
1: That guy.
0: He might have a UFC journey in him.
1: Brock Lesnar right there. Straight up.
0: Traps of dude.
1: 6'4", 130 kilos of muscle. He's the guy.
0: He could be.
1: Yeah.
0: This one goes, since Nate's already talking the talk, I say, Nate, step in capital letters, your name.
1: No, I'm only talking about the situation. I didn't say I was going to step in. I'll read another text. We know Nate will quit halfway through. It's up to Randy to save the team.
0: Oh, man, why? And don't get me wrong. Look, I love CKB. I love what they're doing. I love the Ultra program, like Lightning Mike. That's awesome. The program, yeah. Everyone that's getting amongst it, awesome. It's just not for me, bro.
1: Tiana goes, I don't know, just not Nate. You know who you remind me of?
0: Me?
1: Yeah.
0: Who?
1: Kai Kara France.
0: Don't compare me to Kai. Kai's a monster, bro.
1: And you are too, my friend.
0: Not like that. Not like that.
1: Bro, you're in there. So it's either you or Desh, did you say?
0: It's either me or you because you started this. People just keep going, give it to Desh.
1: Guys, tomorrow when Desh is back at work, we'll have a chat to him for you guys.
0: Remember, this is just in case Shay could still finish off the 20 weeks, and we're hoping that she does. But this is like a backup.
1: You're the man.
0: Shut up, bro. Here's Stormzy and Odile.

0: Get on the mic, I'm Randy, Randy and producer Shay. Hey, I want to clear something up because yesterday we talked about Bryson Tiller and how he's going to be here early next year, 27th of Jan, with Majid Jordan on his Neo Trap Soul Tour. I think we were a little bit confused on our show about how we play this game, but I just double checked with the team to make sure that we get this right, because I don't want to confuse the listeners, right? Because they're the ones that are going to play this game at the end of the day. So how this works is every day next week, we have a chance for you guys to score a double pass. All you have to do is wait for the queue to call, give us a call, 0800 WinMy. If we answer your call, the tickets are yours, right? So there's guaranteed tickets. The exchange part is, it's like a bit of a gamble. So you're still going to walk away guaranteed with those tickets, but you have a chance to win more on top.
1: Ah, gotcha.
0: So it could be bonus cash plus the tickets. It could be fuel money plus the Bryson Tiller tickets, or you could just be just getting the tickets by itself and nothing else at all. Okay, so that's how the game works. So sorry if we confused anyone yesterday.
1: Mean game.
0: But we're playing it every single day next week. Make sure you guys are keeping a lock. Hey, coming up in the next 10 minutes, if you think you're a Marvel fan, you guys don't know nothing yet. We've got the Marvel expert joining us in the next 10 minutes. He goes by the name of Cal Payne. He was lucky enough to go to the Spider-Man Brand New Day movie last night, the premiere. He's going to give us a rundown of the movie, his thoughts and feelings without spoiling too much, coming up in the next 10 minutes. Make sure you guys are keeping it locked on My.
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0: Coterie. And that one is Lay Your Head here on the My Home Run. Nate, Randy, and we got a special guest joining us in the building.
1: Yeah, they call him Big Sexy over at the Edge, but we call him Cal. Welcome to the show, brother.
2: Hey! Did they actually call me that?
1: Yeah.
2: Oh, hey, let's go.
1: I heard some stories, brother.
2: Oh, what kind?
1: Nah, don't worry about it.
2: We'll talk about that off air.
1: Spider-Man, brand new day.
2: Oh, bro.
1: You are the biggest Spider-Man Marvel fan that we know walking around this place.
0: Have ever seen.
2: Yeah, hey, and I'll take that. I wear that on my chest. I love that.
1: Mm.
2: Spider-Man tattoos and all. And yesterday I got to see it. Preview screening. Flex as well. I actually showed up there and they're like, we've got a name on the seat for you and that's your seat over there.
0: Wow.
2: I was like,
0: okay. Congratulations, man.
2: Oh, yeah, stoked. Dude, such a good film. Really good. I feel like I've just run into this, but I feel like you know, we're so used to Tom Holland Spider-Man doing these huge massive things, and there's like the last one was like all about the multiverse and all that kind of stuff. It's a really nice stripped back version of Spider-Man that we haven't had in a while.
1: Mm.
2: I mean, I really can't say a lot without spoiling anything.
1: Yeah.
2: But I think it's my favorite Tom Holland Spider-Man yet.
1: Wow.
2: Yeah.
1: What about compared to the other ones with like the original one with
2: Tobey Maguire. Yeah. Some people are saying that it's the best Spider-Man movie since Spider-Man 2 with Tobey Maguire and Doc Ock in it as well. I don't know, because it's like there's always the element of like, do I just love it that much because of the nostalgia, or on its own is it just as good of a movie? I think on its own, it is that good of a movie.
1: Wow.
2: I know. But it's like, I don't want to like overhype it for anyone. And everyone's been asking me about how is it. I'm like, oh, it's really good. You just got
1: to
2: go see it.
1: I found a copy online, so should I just go to the cinema?
2: No! Oh my god.
0: The camcorder?
2: People walking in the middle of the road, just halfway through the film.
1: I saw a little snippet of it. I just wanted to see if it was a good copy. It was a bad copy in Hulk speaking Russian. I'm like, damn.
2: Can you do like a live translation while you watch it?
1: Nah.
2: Oh, that'll work. Yeah, like Mark Ruffalo's in it as well. Yeah. Sadie Sink, it's been like a massive secret who she's playing.
1: Yeah.
2: Did you watch Stranger Things?
1: No.
0: Nah.
2: Oh, okay, well, she was in Stranger Things.
1: I wanted to watch it after seeing your Stranger Things reviews.
2: Oh, bro.
0: We love your content, man.
2: Oh, I'm going to come hang out over here, boy. I like it. Yeah. But no, honestly, I would say go and watch the movie as soon as you can, because spoilers will be everywhere.
1: I saw, my big old saw, Punisher in it.
2: Oh, he's so good.
1: Hey.
2: He's so good. Because I feel like with the Netflix shows, it's really dark. And you finally see Punisher in like a bit of like a fun light. Like him and Peter, Spider-Man's relationship. So good. So like, I was like laughing.
1: Yeah.
2: Which is a bit cringe when you're like laughing at the theater. It's like, shut up. But you know, like, they're really funny together. The dynamics between them are great. Mark Ruffalo was a lot in the trailer. He didn't actually have as much of a big part. Am I getting into spoiler
0: territory? No, you're good.
2: I'm really nervous. I'm going to spoil something or people will be like, shut up. But like, honestly, the whole movie itself, like Tom's performance was so good. I feel like he gets better and better every time. And there's one, okay, I'm not going to spoil this. There's one character that makes an appearance that you don't expect and it's not teased at all. And you're like, oh, wow. So I'll just leave you with that.
1: Guy or girl?
2: No, you're going to have to go see it.
0: And good
2: you're
0: man.
2: You're going to have to go see good it in man. Theaters.
1: Happy ending, sad ending.
2: I'm not
0: happy
2: saying.
0: Happy ending. My bad.
2: Hey, right there. Are we supposed to talk about the movie?
1: Hey, Cal, bro. Thank you so much, man.
2: Thanks for having me, guys.
0: You did well. Not to spoil anything there, bro. Proud of you.
2: I'll see you for a review of Avengers Doomsday.
0: Yeah. We'll have you back in here, man. Here's Rihanna. That's what it's because of better here on the My Home Run.

0: And that one is No One Told Us here on the My Home Run. Nate Randy.
1: If you're looking for something to do tonight, just sit in front of your TV at 7:10 p.m. because the NPC is about to kick off tonight.
0: Oh.
1: And we've got Waikato playing against Bay of Plenty at FMG Stadium.
0: Any big names that we know of?
1: Just some friendly faces of ours that we know quite well. Naitoa Akui.
0: Mm-hmm.
1: I think Adrian Cashmore's son. I forgot his name. I know he's a Cashmore, but he's playing first five for Bay of Plenty. He's a gun, bro.
0: Okay.
1: So look out for him. But this is where dreams are made, man.
0: NPC. Like,
1: these guys will be watching the boys being selected for the ABs, going to South Africa.
0: Yeah.
1: This is where you make your mark.
0: Mm. Does FPC start as well tonight?
1: I'm not sure.
0: If anyone knows.
1: Did you say FPC?
0: Yeah, that's the girls, right?
1: Damn, man, you caught me off guard.
0: it is, right? I'm not bugging. It is FPC, right?
1: I don't know. I thought you were talking about some sort of combo from KFC.
0: Can someone please correct me on 463? I'm pretty sure it's called FPC. The only reason why I know that also is because when we went on the 2 Degree Support Her Rugby series, they were talking about it.
1: Thanks for making me look bad, like I don't care about women's rugby.
0: No, but you made yourself look bad even more by going, oh, I thought you were talking about something from KFC.
1: I'm going to just talk for a second, right? I'm going to just Google FPC.
0: Yeah. FPC. For those that don't know, the FPC, if that.
1: Oh, the Farrah Palmer Cup.
0: Yes.
1: My bad. Yeah.
0: Yes.
1: I don't know when it starts, but I'll come back to you with an answer.
0: Okay. Thank you, bro. We're back into the beat. It's Tony Braxton. He wasn't mad enough for me.

0: Braxton. He wasn't man enough for me here on the My Home Run, Nate and Randy.
1: If you missed it just before, tonight at 7 p.m, the Bay of Plenty take on Waikato for the start of the NPC rugby season. Mean. But for the women's season, it doesn't start till the 29th of August, with the first game being Counties Manukau versus Waikato. Farrah Palmer Cup. Yep.
0: That's the first time ever where I've given a piece of information about rugby specifically that you didn't know about. Which is buzzy to me because I don't know much about rugby.
1: Okay, man, you made your point.
0: Sorry.
1: All right.
0: Sorry, I'm just proud, man. I'm just proud of myself. Hey, we're back into the meetup next, 3 minutes away. Make sure you guys are keeping a lock on my...
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4: No producer Shay on the show today. She is feeling a bit sick, so hopefully she is back on the show tomorrow. But you do have the boys, Nate and Randy, all thanks to Popeyes. Popeyes Sports Night Bucket has a massive 30 pieces of chicken and two dunk ups for just $54.90.
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4: Hey, okay, we'll talk about that up next. Here's Kehlani, Usher. This one is Should've Never here on the My Home Run.

0: Savage, Akon, that one is Moonshine here on the My Home Run, Nate and Randy.
1: Headlines.
2: Samoa could be just days away from being banned from international rugby. Our reports say World Rugby has given the Samoan government until Friday to reconsider its decision to stop recognising and funding Rugby Samoa. If it doesn't, Samoa could face a suspension of up to 4 years, and the government wants to back a new rugby body instead. But World Rugby still officially recognises Rugby Samoa, which is the organisation, as the country's governing union.
0: Damn, that's a lot of drama.
2: So what happened was, the Prime Minister of Samoa, he goes, I want to start a new rugby organisation. Because I don't like the way this one's being run. And he actually was quoted as saying that we need to chase out all the politicians that are currently in the governing body. And they're like, yep, we're going to pull our money. And then World Rugby was like, no, that's not how it works.
0: Yeah. We got to do it our way.
2: But I feel sorry for the players at the moment. They might be gearing up for, you know.
0: Yeah, that's what I mean. It puts a lot of stress on a lot of people.
2: Damn, man. Fini Miracle Falarangi was available for the All Blacks. those are your headlines. Bro, got a fun new team to support. Those are your headlines. All thanks to MJ Home, where long-term rentals feel like dream homes.
0: We're back into the beats right now. Here is the latest from Ariana Grande. This one is Hate That I Made You Love Me, here on the My Home Run.

0: Nate and Randy, holding it down all the way up until 7.
1: So Randy was a bit hyped today. He goes, "Hey, did you see the news?" I go, "What's the news?" He goes, "There's been some changes to the way annual leave is made." Yeah. So we're not the smartest show, but we're going to try and break it down so that Randy and myself can understand, right?
2: Yeah.
1: So these are the pros and cons of the old system versus the new system that they want to implement, right? Yeah. So your annual leave starts in the old system with the Holidays Act. You had to work 12 months before getting your 4 weeks leave, right? In the new system, you earn leave from day one. So who wins? The employees.
2: Yeah, nice. Okay? Nice. That's a good one.
1: When it comes to taking annual leave in the old way, you usually had to take half or full days. In the new system, you can take leave by the hour. So, for example, you take 2 hours for a doctor's appointment.
2: Really?
1: Yeah. So who wins?
2: I don't mind that.
1: The employees. How annual leave is earned in the old system, 4 weeks after 12 months, right? So you do your 12 months, you get 4 weeks.
2: Yeah.
1: In the new system, it accrues every hour that you work. So it's simpler for everyone.
2: Okay.
1: Yeah, yeah. And this is a new one, right? So you can cash up your leave. Currently, in the old way, you could cash out 1 week per year of your annual leave. In the new system, you can cash out 25% of your total leave balance. Employees with lots of leave, big winners. How many days you got?
2: Annual leave? Does annual leave and sick leave count for the same thing? No.
1: Nah.
2: So you can't cash out your sick leave?
1: No.
2: Oh, no, then I can't cash out anything at the moment.
1: So your sick leave, right, in the old system, 10 days after 6 months. In the new system, it starts accruing from day one.
2: Nice.
1: So new employees, very happy, pull a sickie. Full-time sick leave, 10 days per year, roughly the same in the new system, so mostly unchanged. Part-time sick leave, you still got 10 sick days a year for the old system.
2: Mm-hmm.
1: For the new system, so sick leave is proportional to the hours worked. So, for example, if you work 2 days a week, you get about 4 sick days a year. So part-time workers lose out hard on that one.
2: Yeah. Oh, damn. There's going to be a whole bunch of, hey, for those who call in sick all the time, you're going to have to start thinking strategically.
1: And I thought I'd just wrap it up with this one. So if you're a person that works off commission and bonuses,
2: mm-hmm.
1: like in the old system, you get holiday pay included. So commissions / bonuses. In the new system, holiday pay is based mainly on your base salary, so you're going to lose out.
2: Damn.
1: So just to wrap it up, your biggest winners are new employees, people who only need a few hours off, casual workers, parents returning from parental leave, and businesses because the payroll is going to be easier. The biggest losers are your part-time workers and sales staff.
2: Yeah.
1: Yeah.
2: Damn. When does that officially take play?
1: I'm actually not too sure.
2: Are they still talking about it?
1: But yeah, man. Yeah, guys like me who are volunteers, we don't need to worry about
2: volunteers,
1: it.
2: You reckon?
1: Yeah.
2: Nate's going to be like, yeah, I'm just going to go 2 hour break every day.
1: I get paid in Popeye's vouchers.
2: Here's Houston Chingy. Back into the beats right now. And this one is I Like That here on mine.

0: That one,
1: I like it.
0: That one is Morning Dew here on the My Home Run. Nate Randy, no producer Shay today. Hey, just real quickly, just a reminder, Bromance Day. It's going down on the on the 14th of August in Maya Woodstock. They're here to help you reconnect with your mate. So if you do want to get amongst it, text the keyword bro through to 463 for the link. Let us know how you want to reconnect with a mate for Bromance Day. And remember, this is not just for the bros. This is for the sisters as well. It could be grabbing a feed. Could be catching the rugby. Could be going to the cafe. Could be going on a shopping date. Whatever, right? Because next week, here on the My Home Run, we could be giving you a call back to make it all happen. Plus, one lucky pair of mates is going to win a getaway trip to Queenstown.
2: Ooh.
0: How good. It's all thanks to Woodstock. Real bromance happens when you're there for your mates. Make the plan this 14th of August.
1: What is this song playing in the background?
0: My Brother by L.A.B.
1: Hey.
0: Yeah, shout out to L.A.B., man.
1: I just heard that wah, wah, wah at the start. You're like, do you want to get away with the bird? I was like, hey.
0: Get amongst the man. Text bro through to 463. We're back into the beats up next. 4 minutes away. Oh, my.
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6: 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You feel like you're
5: important. You just my type. And home of the My

0: to we. That one is damn here on the My Home Run, Nate and Randy.
1: Man, what about this story, eh? Corrections employee playing up. So this corrections officer, 20 years on the job, he's just lost his bid to get his job back after he was fired. So this is what he did, right? He had a staff barbecue at his house.
0: Mm.
1: And the meat that he got for his barbecue, he stole it from the prison.
0: What?
1: Like, he took 18 kilos of Scotch fillet.
0: Damn!
1: From the Northland prison kitchen for a barbecue at his house.
0: Don't host it if you can't get the meat yourself.
1: But the boys in jail are like, hey, you really got veggies. Anyway, the fellow here, the corrections employee, he goes, I believe the food had been approved and I'm being made a scapegoat. Corrections come and goes, no. Proper approval was never given. So the man just walked out with a steak.
0: He did it once.
1: He did it once, but like 18 kilos of Scotch fillet, bro.
0: Hard. It's an angry prison. If you ask me, bro.

0: Did you? Sorry, Sabrina. Did you ever get Scotch Fillet?
1: Hell no.
0: That's what I was going to say. Like, I didn't know that they got meals like that.
1: Yeah, living like rock stars up in Northland.
0: That's probably what the bro was thinking. Hey, they don't deserve this.
1: Eat your Tim Tams you get on your cantina. That's buzzy, eh?
0: Hard. Oh, man. And like, you know, because Northland is not like a big place.
1: Nah.
0: So he'll be like, so he'll be walking around like, they'll be like, oh, gee, why'd you take the meat for?
1: His new nickname is Scotch Fillet.
0: But also, on the other end of that as well, like his workmates would be like, gee, why don't you just tell us? Like, we could have just brought meat ourselves. This guy thought he was the man. Like, no, I got you, don't worry.
1: Fellas, Christmas is on me.
0: Next minute. It's Bruno Moscardi B.

0: Just my type here on the My Home Run. Hey, Randy. No, producer Shay should be back on the show tomorrow. You know how you were talking about that Scotch fillet before?
1: The corrections officer there took 18 kilos home.
0: 18? When you said 18 kilos, I didn't realize how much it was. Like, it kind of went over my head. Someone texted through on 463 and goes, a Scotch fillet is at $54.99 per kg. So 18 kilos comes out to be $989.82.
1: Damn. I didn't realize Scotch fillet was that expensive.
0: Yeah. I mean, to be fair, it's not normal to just go to the supermarket or the butchery and get 18 kilos, right?
1: Nah.
0: Like, that's a lot of meat.
1: This guy just went into the prison kitchen and goes, I'll take this.
0: Do you know what? It got me thinking as well. Like, how he would have got out so discreetly?
1: No, I reckon the other officers would be like, oh, what are you taking? He goes, nah, the boss said he approved it. Because that's what he said in his statement.
0: True.
1: He goes, nah, they approved it. I took it home and did my barbecue. Bro, but meat's expensive, eh?
0: Yeah, it is.
1: Minces are like, what, $24 a kilo?
0: Bro, look at us, man. These are the conversations we're having.
1: Well, what meat are you eating these days? It was a simple question, mate. You don't have to laugh.
0: No. I just get the Scotch fillet from Countdown, the two packs.
1: Oh, so you eat Scotch fillet?
0: Scotch fillet, yeah. Right. But like the ones that are not that much.
1: Yeah.
0: Yeah.
1: Buzzy. Baller. Anyway, I just thought I'd try and get someone to relate to me on how expensive mince is, but it's obviously not you.
0: No, wait. How much is mince? How much are you paying for mince?
1: No, I don't buy it because it's so expensive.
0: Oh.
1: Yeah. Just eat air these days.
0: Air and toast.
1: Don't know why I'm not skinny.
0: It's Mariah Carey, ODB. There's on his fantasy here on the My Home Run.
2: Keeping it real, son.
3: That's right.
2: The shining star. You're my shining star, girl.

0: the boys today, Nate and Randy.
1: You know, within 1 minute of the song playing, someone texts through saying, "This song is hideous." And I love it. I love when people send through their opinions. Actually, anytime you do hear a song, if you like it, if you don't like it, just text us, as well as checking out Music Lab, because that's the biggest place you can make a change. The boss sat me down the other day. He goes, "I need you to stop telling us if you like or hate a song." I was like, "Why is that?" He goes, "Just don't, because you're ruining it." I was like, "Aye, okay." But if you guys do it, it's all good.
2: To be fair, I would say in the last hour and a bit, we've gotten quite a few messages about songs that people don't necessarily like.
1: Because I just need to reiterate that Randy and myself and Shay, we have no say.
2: No pull.
1: In any way, shape or form of what songs play.
2: Also, by rating our music in Music Lab, by the way, which if you text music through the 463, you'll get a link. There's $5,000 in there for someone, for one lucky winner.
1: I'm yet to see it, but we'll take your word for it.
2: Just going off that comment, like the hideous comment about that song, that's a hard song to hate though. Tim's What You Need is such a peaceful song.
1: Whoever texts that through must have been in a tough situation, you know?
2: Maybe needed some hype up, eh?
1: Mm. So see, someone else texting through, "Teach You How to Love Me" is a dreadful song. I didn't even know what song that is.
2: That's YG Ty Dolla Sign. That's their latest one. It's the one that samples Teach Me How to Dougie.
1: Oh, yeah, that's rubbish.
2: Bro, he literally just told you not to make any comments.
1: Forget that I said that.
2: We're back into the beat up next 3.5 minutes away. I'm Mai.
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12: Oh, thanks to the good people at Popeyes. 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
12: 10,000, did you say?
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12: All right, we'll get into that next. Here's Big X to plug. Snoop Dogg, Young Hood on this track as well. It's called Sexy Party. You got the My Home Run, Nate and

0: More than 10,000 teenagers left school in New Zealand last year without any formal qualification. Nada.
1: Is that out of high school?
0: Yeah. So new education ministry figures show 15% of school leavers finished without NCEA or an equivalent qualification, a rate that stayed the same for the past 3 years.
2: Damn.
0: The numbers are even higher in lower income communities where more than 1 in 4 students left school with no qualification. What did you leave school with?
2: I got my NCEA 1, 2, and 3, believe it or not.
0: Right.
2: Yeah, believe it or not. I just didn't really want to go to uni, but I went to uni just to make mum happy.
0: And eat your lunch. That's a tough one, eh?
2: But I think also a lot of people in, because you said, what was it, 15%?
0: 15% of school leavers.
2: A lot of high school kids now, I think, just get into like trades or get into work straight away. So that doesn't necessarily, they don't necessarily need their like UE or their NCA 1, 2, and 3. Not to say that that's like a scapegoat, like you can just do
0: go do a trade, man.
2: But like, if yeah, that might be the alternative, and it's not because they're dropping out or getting bad grades. Maybe they just want to get into the workforce straight away.
0: Yeah, but you can still complete your NCEA and go do a trade.
2: True.
0: They're just saying nah, don't want to do it and just leave.
2: Well, I was going to ask you a question that I know you wouldn't know the answer to.
0: What's that?
2: No, I was going to say, like, what would be the solution here, like, to help fix that?
0: Mate, vote me in and I'll get you one. Those are your headlines. All thanks to MJ Home, helping Kiwis into warm, healthy, long-term rentals.
2: It's Drake. We're back into the beach.

0: and every morning here on the My Home Run, Nate and Randy.
1: Oh, what a day, what a day, what a day. Just hanging out with Randy, you know, Shay today. And sometimes when there's a person missing, you end up talking about more and more stuff, you know? Yeah. And Randy goes, oos. I go, yeah. He goes, man, I'm producing hella oil. I was like, what? He goes, look at me. Bro, you are very oily.
0: Yeah, I don't know what it is. Every time I come into the studio after work, I like will like rub my face and then I'm like, man, I'm oily as. I don't know if it's the lights in here or...
1: I had a friend who was like going through the same thing you are, but it was because he was doing steroids.
0: No, I'm not doing. Honest to God. Nah, legit. Don't start that. Brotherhood, I'm not on the roids.
1: You got a six pack in like a week.
0: Bro, everyone's already talking about how me and you are on Ozempic. I'm not on the roads, honest to God, or Ozempic.
1: Hey, Buzzy. We're just talking to the people in the office as well.
0: Mm-hmm.
1: Just seeing what everyone's body's up to, because there's no better feeling than knowing someone else is like going through the same thing you are, you know?
0: What's your body going up to, getting up to?
1: Bro, my left hip is pumping like crazy. Eh? Maybe pumping is not the word, but it's pulsing.
0: Yeah. Pumping is definitely not the right word.
1: It's pulsing. It's pulsing.
0: Why?
1: I don't know. It's just like vibrating heart.
0: I think it's because you've started to sit down again heaps.
1: Yeah, true.
0: Your physio has been saying that you need to stand up and get a walk around.
1: Yeah, but I'm lazy. What about did you talk to the girls in the office?
0: Yeah, I talked to Amy T and Anita. So Amy T was saying that she's been producing some stinky farts lately. She's got some bowel problems.
1: She is Indian. No, like, Her diet. So like she has, she has like very spicy foods.
0: Yeah, she does. But she was saying she doesn't know why or if it's something that she's eating, but her partner's been making her take probiotics lately. And then Anita, because it's wintertime, she's got this like beautiful curly hair, like really, really curly. But in the winter time, it gets really, really dry and it gets hard to maintain. So that's what her body's up to at the moment.
1: Mufasa. Oh, I just, you know, let's all just chime in here. Like, ring us up, text us.
0: Hey, bruh, Amy's looking at you right now.
1: I love Amy and I love Mufasa. I want to know what your body is up to at the moment.
0: It could be anything.
1: Yeah.
0: It could be small, it could be big, whatever. Pause. But let us know. 463-0800 with my 0800-946-624. Here's Twista. What a song. Faith Evans. This one is Hope. You got the My Home Run, Nate and Randy on mine.

0: On the My Home Run, just the boys, Nate and Randy, no shade.
1: We want to know what your body's up to today because Randy's face is like shiny.
0: Thanks, man. Yeah. Thanks for really painting the picture, bro.
1: Oily as, eh?
0: Yeah, just as of late, I don't know what it is. Maybe it's the winter time. Maybe it's this light, how bright the light is above, right, like literally right above my face. I don't know, but you need to get that sorted.
1: Yeah, so we're asking you, like, what's going on, man? What's happening with your body at the moment? This text says, my nose has been runny every day for the past 2 years.
0: 2 years.
1: 2 years,
0: bro. Damn. Like, no, like, I don't want to sound like that guy, but blow it.
1: He's probably tried everything there is.
0: Well, I wonder what it is, man.
1: Be the worst. Say you'd be in an important meeting and you would use your sleeve to wipe your nose. Damn. This text says, for the last month, I haven't been able to bend over after having a skateboard accident.
0: Oh, snap.
1: That's tough.
0: Oh.
1: We're asking, what's up with your body? This text says, I shaved my chin because I didn't have any strips before I went out last week, and now it's really stubby. Is it stubby or stubbly?
0: Yeah, no, not stubby. What do you mean you didn't have any strips?
1: Oh, it's a sister that texts her. I think the only thing you can do is grow it out and then wax it. Hey, because if you shave it again.
0: Yeah, true. Oh, do you know how a lot of girls get lasers? I don't know if it's safe to get laser on your face, though. But
1: I wouldn't know. Just grow it out, honestly.
0: That would be the ultimate alpha move, eh?
1: Do that, sis. Just grow it out. To wrap it up, this text says, broke both my hands in a work accident. It's been 2 weeks, and I didn't realize how much I need my hands. My question is, how did you text us?
0: Nose.
1: Not the man tonguing his phone. Hey, shout out to you, my brother.
0: Broke both your hands at the same time. Bro, that's so inconvenient.
2: The worst.
0: Yeah, for you. Here's Bryson Tiller. This one is Drop the Low. You got the My Home Run, Nate and Randy on my...

0: Bryson Tiller, latest from him.
1: That one is Drop the Low here on the My Home Run, Nate and Randy.
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3: Oh man, no, I just saw a text come through about the song we just played.
1: There's a lot of angry people.
3: Today is a very angry day on the text machine.
1: Straight up.
3: But we appreciate it. Keep texting through. I'm just noting down which songs you guys don't like.
0: Anyways, Afro Soul 2026, which by the way, returns Lily World Saturday the 10th of October. And then for the first time ever, heading over to Australia, Eden Hills, 11th of October in Brisbane. Fireboy DML, Timberland, Omalay, Stefflon Don, Jabberwockies are going to be there as well. Plus many, many more. 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But every day this week, My Days plays two Afrobeat songs head to head, and then you need to vote for your favorite track to play out in full. 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

0: And yesterday on the show, we talked about this rock gig in Dunedin that just went crazy, right? Devil Skin were performing, and then someone in the audience just fell and dropped the number 2 in the mosh pit, right? And apparently, I was talking to the boys from The Rock today, it was the size of a shoe.
1: Whoa!
0: It was so gnarly that the police got involved. Crazy.
1: Wait, what did the police do?
2: Investigate it?
0: Because people were like screaming and vomiting.
1: Oh, they didn't know what was the cause, but it was just this guy's massive number 2.
0: We don't know if it was a guy.
1: True. Crazy. True. For those that don't know who Devil Skin is, by the way, this is a taste.

0: Imagine that. Imagine that. And then
1: we posted a video of what we talked about yesterday up online, and they actually commented on the post.
2: Yeah, shout out to Devil Skin.
1: Devil Skin. They said, "Hey, we've been touring for 15 plus years and never ever heard of this happening before." And they were like, "Man, we need to come to your next gig and power respects, you know, just show some love."
2: Yeah, yeah, yeah.
1: And they're like, "Yo, we're performing at the Rock 2000. You guys are coming."
2: Done. Yo. I'm there.
1: Yeah.
2: I am there, man. Yeah. I'm excited because I only hear good things about the Rock 2000, and every single year it's gotten bigger and bigger. So I want to see what it's like, because respectfully, that's just not my type of music. Like, I don't listen to this stuff. So a whole night of it, I'm very interested to see.
1: There's some rock that you'd hear that you go, "Oh, I like that." You know, it'll be a mixed bag, but otherwise it'll be a good night. I just want to go to see if anybody does it again on the dance floor.
2: That's a weird reason as to why you would want to go, man.
1: Rock 2000, baby.
2: Hey, we're back into the beats right now. Here's Kendrick Lamar Zachary. See, like, this is more on like my forte, you know?
1: The song's yellow.
2: Oh my.

0: Party the remix. You got the Maham Run, Nate and Randy.
1: I've just been reading this story about a Peruvian football club and how they've been figuring out smart ways to survive financially, right? Mm-hmm. And so what they've done is they've sold a jersey. So they're going to wear these jerseys, right? Featuring 1,000 different sponsors. So they sold every spot.
0: Whoa.
1: They sold every spot for about New Zealand $48.
0: Hey,
1: we should do that here. You know, we've got the cameras on.
0: Yeah. Yeah, no, that's not a bad show. But 1,000 sponsors.
1: Yeah.
0: That means that the sponsor logos would be fairly small.
1: 100%.
0: But like how much actual advertising would you be getting out of it? You know what I mean?
1: There'll be camera close-ups of the players, you know, different angles. Why not?
0: True. I'm just, you know, I think if I was brand, I would want it to just be one big one. So it's kind of like inevitable that you're going to see it, not like...
1: Yeah, but are you willing to pay more than $48?
0: Yeah, true.
1: So if you got $48 and you got a business, you're like, I'll take a tiny spot. Mm. At least you can say you're on a jersey for a Peruvian soccer team, true. Right?
0: And then it would just be up to your own marketing, eh?
1: Yeah.
0: Then you could promote it yourself.
1: If you're a small business and you're interested in getting on a t-shirt that me and Randy will wear every day,
0: let us know, man. Mm. All about it.
1: 463 is the number to text. Keyword Maya, let us know.
0: Yeah, first in, first served.
1: $1,000 per sponsor.
0: It's Destiny's Child. Don't get back. This one is Bills. You got the Maham Run. No shade. But you got Nate and Randy. I'm Maya.

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1: Drumsticks, wings and tenders? Try Popeye's sports night bucket.
2: 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See you at the bar, you was hardly talking. That's when I knew that your heart was scarring. Friends to lovers need a part to star in. Like, wait, babe, let me.

0: five.
1: Dave James down as Rain Dance here on the My Home Run. 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
3: Nate and Randy with producer Shay.
1: Kia ora, yes, welcome into the My Home Run. Just the boys, Nate and Randy, smack bang on 6 o'clock. How you feeling today, Oofs?
9: Feeling good, brother.
1: Yeah?
9: Feeling fantastic. I'm good to go.
1: Nice, man. What's coming up next?
9: Next on the... Wait, sorry, man. How are you doing?
1: do you know what's funny? I've always wanted to say this.
9: Yeah.
1: Like, you know how we do the welfare check and I normally ask you or Asha, like, how you doing?
9: Yeah.
1: I feel like when you guys don't ask, I'm too scared to go like, oh, no one wants to ask me then.
9: That's nowhere to live your life.
1: No, just because, like, you know, I'm just like, oh, all good then. Like, these guys don't care.
4: Like, to be honest, when you ask that, what are you going to do if I go, I'm really upset right now.
8: No, I don't know.
4: I don't feel like I can do the rest of the show. I just don't have it in me. Like, what are you going to say then?
8: I'll be like, coming up next.
4: Hey, up next on the Home Run, we have your headlines, and we're going to talk about how Apple and their iPhone are going to change the game forever.
8: Forever?
4: Forever.
8: Okay, better not be a camera update, mate.
4: No. In fact, it's how you can own an iPhone.
8: Oh, okay. Here's Chris Brown. We're back into the beats right now. This one is obvious. Here are mine.

0: And that one is Mesmerize here on the My Home Run.
1: Headlines. Apple has launched Apple Upgrade, a new program that lets customers lease an iPhone from about $32 a month, NZD, with similar options available for Apple, the Apple Watch, iPad, and Mac. That way you can bypass the phone networks altogether.
0: Damn, that's actually not a bad shell.
1: Hard out. So the phone networks, right, how it would affect them is they don't make that much profit off selling Apple products or iPhones.
0: Yeah.
1: So instead, they use the devices as a hook to secure long-term monthly contracts. So your phone plans.
0: Oh.
1: And then they lock customers into high-tier data plans and then all the accessories as well. But as far as making money off iPhones, they don't make that much. But they'll no longer have the hook because you can just go to Apple yourself and go, yeah, I can afford $32 a month.
0: Yeah, hard.
1: And just on that, so Apple says customers will never pay more than the device's full retail price, regardless of which option that you choose, because at the end of the lease, you can either upgrade to a new device, return it, or just pay the remaining balance to keep it.
0: Wow.
1: Yeah.
0: That's going to you're right. It is going to change the game.
1: Hard out.
0: $32 a month. Bro, iPhones are going to fly through the door.
1: Hard out.
0: Wow. Well, you need an iPhone upgrade?
1: Nah, I'm done with this. Gonna get a Google Pixel.
0: From where? I really want one too.
1: On Trade Me. I seen one on Trade Me.
0: Can you? You're such a liar, bro. Oh man, we're back into the beats. Here's some lucky day. Seriously though, I want one of those Google Pixel phones.
1: Go to Sydney and get us one.

0: That one is folded. You got the Mahom run.
1: Just the boy's name, Randy.
2: I just want to take this time to say happy birthday to a good friend of all of ours.
1: Who?
2: Arnold Schwarzenegger. He don't know us, but we know him and his work. Bro, he's 79 years old today.
1: Does he still have the muscle on him? I haven't seen like him on social media or nothing.
2: Nah, the muscle's gone. Bro, he's 79 years old, man.
1: Yeah, but you know, I know some old dudes that are still like jacked as.
2: You just stop hanging around those changing rooms.
1: Right. Not me at the wave pools.
2: Bro, the changing rooms at the pools, at the local pools.
1: Honestly, man, like not being an eat-ass, but it's disgusting, bro. Like straight up, no privacy in there, man.
2: It's all the dudes over the age of 60.
1: Honestly, straight up, just like, danger, ow.
2: Walking around slanging and banging.
1: and like sometimes like conversing with each other, like just full, I'm like, bro, like do that some, or do that with your clothes on. At least the mahi's there. Like, at least put your undies on.
2: Yo, what we meant to say is happy birthday to Arnold Schwarzenegger. Lisa Kudrow, 63 years old today.
1: Damn, she's aging. Wait, can you remind me who Lisa Kudrow is again?
2: Phoebe, of Friends.
1: Yeah.
2: Yeah, yeah. Bro, this is a buzzy one. It's Christopher Nolan's birthday today as well. He is only 56 years old.
1: Really?
2: Which means when he made The Dark Knight, he was in his early 30s.
1: Damn. Also, what a week to be having your birthday after the release of Odyssey. He'll be just raking in the money.
2: He doesn't really do much. He doesn't own a phone, doesn't have an email address. He just has assistants that does that for him.
1: Right.
2: So he's quite off the grid.
1: But that's how you know you're well off, when you can have someone do all of that for you.
2: I want one of those, eh?
1: What, a PA?
2: Yeah.
1: I was saying you need it because you're really bad with like emails and stuff like that.
2: Yeah, not the best, eh?
1: Mm. A PA, just to remind you every day, like, Nate, remember you got a meeting. Nate, remember you said this.
2: But they have to live with me.
1: Man.
2: That would be like a PAA.
1: What does the last A stand for?
2: I don't know. Hey, but happy birthday. If it's your birthday today, you share with those people.
1: Yes, with the

0: latest from Umma. That one is holding back. You got the My Home Run, Nate and Randy.
1: This is just a snapshot at the state of our health at the moment, right? So doctors are seeing more people in their 20s and 30s with joint and back pain, once linked mainly to older adults in their 60s.
0: Really?
1: Yeah.
0: That's really bad, man. That's a bad stat. If you're like in your 20s and you're agreeing with that, man.
1: Yeah, that's why I like you, because you do mobility every day.
0: I try to.
1: Yeah.
0: I try to. I wouldn't say every day, but most days I'm doing it.
1: So the experts here are blaming sedentary lifestyle. So sitting down all the time, screen time, poor posture, less physical activity, and that's causing majority of the early problems.
0: This is boring chat. Like, honestly, not you. No. But no, what am I about to say?
1: Yeah.
0: I feel like a lot of people take posture for granted. It can go away like that. And then honestly, when you're older, you're going to like be one of those dudes that like has a real, like a hunchback. Yeah. And you don't want that.
1: This is going to sound stupid, but what's the correct way to do your posture? What are you talking about?
0: Like, just as straight as you can. Obviously, it's easier for some people.
1: Yeah.
0: But like, just trying to keep it that way, the better. The only reason why I say that is a music teacher at my high school, amazing posture. You could like, his back is so straight, you could rule lines with it.
1: Yeah, but is it just jaw strong?
0: Bro, tough guy. What an angry.
1: Sorry, that just came out because of my bad posture.
0: Yeah, but is his jaw strong?
1: So research shows osteoarthritis and cartilage damage are appearing earlier. So you got to move. And the big one here, and Randy can attest to this, you guys got to hit the weights.
0: Get strong, man.
1: Hip thrusts.
0: Yeah, if your hips need mobility, yeah, that's a good one.
1: Do you do that one where you lie on your stomach and you do like a Superman move?
0: Lie on your stomach and like that?
1: That's radio, you got to explain it.
0: Oh, so like your legs and your arms leave the ground?
1: Anyway, stink chat, let's move on.
0: We're back into the beats up next 4 minutes away, oh my.
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0: LMA. That one is 100 here on the My Home Run. Nate and Randy, man. Hey, I don't know if anyone knows this yet, but we're allowed to talk about this, ain't Nate?
1: Yeah.
0: Like it's public knowledge.
1: Yeah.
0: So Storm is now on the My Morning Crew, which means that we are looking for someone to fill his spot on My Days, which is the show after the My Morning Crew.
2: So 10 to 3pm.
0: 10 to 3pm. And the only reason why I'm talking about this now is because poor Michaela has had to do two shifts today. So she did 10 to 3, covering for Storm, and then, because Dish isn't here,
2: she's doing
0: the My Hot 20 tonight after us as well. So she's pulling a shift. If broadcasting or talking on the radio, like how me and Nate do every single day, is something that you feel like is a bit of you, you can apply.
2: Actual. So I'm looking at the ad now, and the ad goes, think you've got what it takes to own My Days? With Storm's shift to the My Morning Crew with Tegan and Nixon, it means there's an exciting opportunity for a newcomer to take over My Days Mahi. What you'll be doing?
0: What did you love?
2: Just the word mahi gets me every time.
0: Because mahi in Māori means work, but mahi in other languages means other things.
2: Eh? Yeah. Undies. So this is what you'll be doing. You'll be hosting an entertaining, high-energy weekday show?
0: Mm-hmm.
2: Yeah, since when? When was it like that?
0: All the time?
2: Oh, okay. You need to create content that connects across radio, social media, video, and digital. You need to bring fresh ideas, big laughs, and real conversations. And you need to represent Mai at events, promotions, and in the community. Mm-hmm. You also work alongside our content team to keep pushing the day show to the next level. Bro, do we have a content team?
0: Yeah, it's Azu and Tony.
2: Oh, yo. My bad.
0: They literally work with us every single day.
2: I didn't know that's what they're called.
0: What did you think they were called? What did you think their team was called?
2: IT.
0: That's sad, man.
2: That's what I thought they...
0: What, because they had a computer every day?
2: Yo, but hey. Apply, go to careers.mediaworks.co.nz.
0: Yeah, you'll find it there.
2: The more people that enter, the better.
0: And trust me, we say this all the time. The day show slot, like hours-wise, is the best.
2: Mm.
0: 10 to 3, you don't have to wake up too early. You don't finish hella late.
2: So you start late, go home early.
0: Yeah, essentially.
2: Yeah.
0: Essentially, yeah. So what was the website again? One more time.
2: Oh, damn, I closed it. Oh, wait, here. careers.mediaworks.co.nz.
0: Hey, we could be working with you soon, man. Here's Simba, DTG, back into the beats.
3: Shorty said she coming with a breakfast, cause she's so young.
0: This one is Rover here on the My Home Run.
3: Now she said she wanna come over, yeah, but I don't want no love.

0: Chloe Timberland. New music here on My. That one is Talking Dirty. You got Nate and Randy here on the My Home Run.
1: Hey, don't forget, tonight, 7 p.m., 7:10 p.m., I should say, MPC is kicking off. We've got the Bay of Plenty taking on Waikato. It's going to be a mean game. There's a few big names in there, but just make sure you watch it so you can verify that for me.
0: Are you an MPC watcher? Like, do you watch Union? Yeah. I know you're a league guy.
1: I used to be hardcore into NPC, but then for some reason they just weren't promoting it like they used to, and it kind of just fell off for me.
0: Yeah.
1: But I've made it a mission that I'm going to watch it, and then I'm going to talk about it more, whether it's on radio or a podcast, because, man, there's so many superstars in our rugby game, men and women, that we just need to talk about it more.
0: Mm. Some stars that have come through NPC, I remember watching, bro, I'm not even like a rugby fan, but I remember seeing highlights of like Aaron Cruden when he played for like Manawatu. Who else?
1: Nehemiah Naskara when he played there.
0: Rennie Ranger for Northland. Like, bro, there's some great talent coming through the system. So, yeah, 7:10 tonight.
1: Joe Willie, Vendiri and Jonah when they played for Counties.
0: Damn, that's ages ago.
1: Yes, I'm old.
0: Just before we move on, winner for tonight's game, Bay of Plenty Waikato.
1: It's very tricky to pick in the first week of NPC, so may the best team win.
0: Okay, hey, we're back into the BTS Ice Cube. Throwing you back. This one is It Was a Good Day here on My.

0: Pooh, stop this, man. I don't know what I'm thinking about.
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1: or head up my.rover.nz.

0: Molly. I feel like I pronounced that wrong.
1: You just said Molly.
0: Molly, sorry. Brett Young, that one is Broke Heartbreak. Wrapping up the My Home Run for a Thursday. Another one of those weeks, man. Gone by so fast. Me and Nate Loki got some bad, but some good news just before. Do you want me to tell you what it is?
1: Go on.
0: So we were supposed to film tomorrow morning at CKB with Shay, but because she's fallen sick and she can't head along to her ultra training tomorrow morning, she texted us before saying, hey guys, don't worry about filming in the morning. I'm still really under the weather. It was going to be a 5:15 wake up, man. I know you're all good. I would have struggled. I would have struggled. So
1: I know when I say I get up that early, it's not like I'm getting up and doing star jumps. It's just my eyes just open at that time and
0: why?
1: I can't close. I don't know. So I just sit there, look at the ceiling, then I might have to watch something to try and make me go back to sleep again.
0: Gross, bro.
1: No, like YouTube.
0: Yeah, hard.
1: Bro, the yellow honestly, one. You need a. That's why people think you're CD, bro. Because when I say I watch something on my phone, you automatically go there every time.
0: Well, no, it's because you look at me and you giggle without making a noise.
1: Even though it sounds creepy, laughing with no sound. What are you up to tonight?
0: I'm catching up with a good friend of mine who has just come back from San Antonio. He coaches, or help, doesn't coach, but he works for the San Antonio Spurs, the NBA team.
1: Mm-hmm.
0: He's back for a month, so we're catching up with him. Bunch of friends that we haven't seen in ages. And then tomorrow, hit it up with that same group to Mungify.
1: Oh.
0: So like a little team dinner, and then tomorrow shoot up north.
1: Reconnect with your wairua.
0: Yeah, that's it. Nate, what about you?
1: Me, I'm going to go home. I'll sit on the couch. I'm going to get ready for the Roosters playing the Cowboys tonight.
0: Okay. And who's going to win?
1: Cowboys.
0: By?
1: 12 and under. It'll be a tight game.
0: Okay.
1: Both finals bound. No one cares.
0: That's us done and dusted. We'll catch you guys tomorrow. Shay potentially back on the show tomorrow. We'll let you guys know. But you'll definitely have myself and Nate from 3 p.m. So until then, we will catch you guys later. Peace.
2: So why do you love the bro Storm?
0: I don't think I've actually said this out loud, but Storm is great company. I love being around him. He's always good energy and he makes me smile.
2: Why do you, Nate, love the bro Nixon?
3: That's my ride or die, man. Even when you're wrong, he'll back you up nonetheless. And we'll go down together.
2: How about you, Dash? Why do you love the bro Randy?
4: You know, he knows how to have a good time, man. He laughs at anything and everything. So, you know, why don't you love him?
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1: Let her finish. 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
16: What is up, everybody? No Dish. You got me, Kayla, hanging out with you up until midnight tonight. But I know I hung out with you for your My Days today. So don't get too sick of me yet. You're going to be hanging out with me up until midnight tonight. But jumping into the show, we are counting down the 20 hottest tracks from Aotearoa and all around the world until we find out what our number one is for you guys, my whānau. But as well, we are going to be talking My Music Lab, $5,000 biggest cash giveaway to give away. So stick around for those details. David Naika, we're going to be talking about that. My Home Run, we're talking bromance, and also Bryson Tiller. So be sure to kick it with me. We've got loads going down, but jumping into our number one from last night, it is Coterie, Lay Your Head Here on My.

Taking that number one spot from your My Hot 20 countdown last night. That is Coterie, Lay Your Head, here on My The Hottest Hip Hop and R&B. You got no dish tonight, so you're hanging out with me, Kayla, up until midnight tonight. But while I have your attention, Fano, I just want to talk about Samoa. So Samoa have officially taken away two medals at the 2026 Commonwealth Games. So big shout out to Sane Stalwarts. At only 18 years old, she has won a gold medal in weightlifting for the women's 77 kilo weightlifting, I should say. She has set a record with 107 kg snatch and also a 237 kg overall total, giving her that gold spot. But also big shout out to John Lautsafitsafi. He has come in second place, taking a silver medal away for Samoa for the men's 71 kg weightlifting as well. So big love, 685 to the world. And we are going to be jumping straight into our number 20 for tonight. It is Lado Doja Cat, track is called OK, here on My.

dance, hip-hop, and R&B. Coming in at your 18th spot, that is Stormzy and Odile. Track is called 24 Hours, and that song is currently sitting in the top 10 of the UK charts, also 4.7 million streams across the world and all throughout Spotify as well. So we love to see it. And I want you guys to lock in. We are talking My Music Lab, $5,000 all up for grabs. I'm going to drop those details in your next four tracks. But for right now, T.I., Rihanna, throwback music, live your life on My. What you need to do

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0: Hot 20 countdown. That one is coming in at number 16. But if you did miss it, our number 17 was Text My Boy.
1: No, boy, is this how you like it?
0: Oh, I love that song. Nice and slow. And if you guys didn't know, he came into the studio earlier on this week and caught up with the My Morning crew. If you guys want to check it out, text podcast to 463 and I can link it to you guys, or you guys can head on over to my.rover.nz. However, if you are locked in with me, My Music Lab's biggest prize of the year is $5,000 cash. So if you guys want to be in to win, all you need to do is let us know what you want to hear more of, what tracks you want to hear called off the playlist, because your say helps us shape the My Playlist altogether. So text music to 463 for the link. I'll get it back to you, or you guys can hit up my.rover.nz. But we are going to be jumping into a My Hot 20 heat seeker right now. DJ Gonja, this is called Michiko here on My.
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0: basement. Coming in at your number 14, that is Blast, Just My Type, here on My The Hottest Hip Hop and R&B. But taking a little break from the My Hot 20 countdown, we're going to see what the My Morning Crew got up to earlier on this week.
1: Randy, what's up?
2: Yo, I've always wanted to be a voter.
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2: I
3: want
2: to vote for producer Aaron. That's a banger.
1: Yeah.
3: That is a banger.
4: Thank you, Randy.
2: Wait, can you ask me how I'm feeling?
3: Okay. Hey, Randy, out of 10, how are you feeling?
2: I'm feeling 10 out of 10. I had a mean sleep. I'm on my way to the gym. Huh? I'm listening to my friends on the radio.
0: You guys can catch the My Morning Crew from 6 a.m. tomorrow. And I know Nixon is away, but he will be back from

0: Monday as well. But jumping straight back into our My Hot 20 countdown. First, we're going to get into a throwback. We got J Bug. Let's do it again. All in your next 5 seconds. It's mine.
1: My Throwbacks. Taking you back to 2011.

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0: That is Drake, Janice, STFU, coming in at your number 12 for your My Hot 20 countdown tonight. You got me, Kayla, hanging out with you up until midnight, Fano. And I know if you guys are tuning in, you're probably like, hey, I really heard this chick today. Wow, Dish is away, so I had to cover his show as well. But that's all good. Grateful to be here. We are going to be talking Bryson Tiller in your next 15 minutes, Fano. So I want you guys to lock in just after 8 p.m. There are some double passes up for grabs, and I'm going to let you know how you can get your hands on them. But jumping straight back into our countdown, we got our number 11 on the way. It's Mai.
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0: B, that is Belly Gang, Cushington, and 21 Savage. What the F going on here on My The Hottest Hip Hop and R&B? You got Michaela hanging out with you, whānau, but we are halfway through our My Hot 20 countdown. But be sure to lock in with me. We are talking Bryson Tiller just up after 8 p.m. So lock in. It's My FM.
1: While I'm young. 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
10: Welcome on into the show, whānau. You've got no Dish tonight. He is sick, so you're going to be hanging out with me, Kayla, here up until midnight tonight. But right now, we are halfway through our My Hot 20 countdown. This is where we count down the 20 hottest R&B and hip-hop tracks from in and around the world. So coming in at your number 11, we had There Where He With Damn, Drake coming in at number 12, Janice STFU. And we've had a few throwbacks in the mix as well, but whānau, I want you guys to lock in your next 10 minutes. I am going to be talking Bryson Tiller, My Home Run. Have your chance to head along to his show in January next year, so be sure to stick around for the details. We've got Tupac and Dre, a throwback in the mix up in your next three. But for right now, heading into our countdown, this is your number 10. It's
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0: Back to 1995, Tupac and Dr. Dre, California Love. You got me, Kayla, hanging out with you for your My Hot 20 Countdown Final. So welcome on into the show right now. We are beyond stoked to present R&B powerhouse Bryson Tiller live at Aotearoa on his Neo Trap Soul Tour. He is performing at Spark Arena here in Auckland for one night only on the 27th of January 2027 with special guest Magid Jordan. So every day next week, the My Home Run have your chance to score a double pass. So when you guys hear the cue to call, all you've got to do is dial 0800 win my, and if they answer your call, those tickets will be all yours. 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Jumping straight back into our My Hot 20 countdown. 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

0: Holy Hicka. That is Bruno Mars' Dance With Me coming in at your number 6 for your My Hot 20 countdown. And I just had a really quick look on Google around his Spotify streams, and he's sitting at 88.5 million streams and counting. Like, the ticker is going as I'm staring at it. That song is crazy good, but he's so talented overall. But also, Whanau, I have seen on another note, Cardi B, she has just teased her release date for a new single called Aha. So she teased a preview the other day over on her Instagram, where you guys can go check it out. But keep an eye out, she will be releasing that tomorrow. But coming up in your next 5 tracks, Whanau, I am going to be talking David Naika and Floyd Masson. You've got a chance to get into the draw for a really cool giveaway, so be sure to lock in here on My.
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0: coming in at fourth place. That is Femi. Track is called Noble, and you got Mikayla hanging out with you for your My Hot 20 countdown and your My Nights. No Dish, but he will be back hopefully tomorrow. But if you guys are just locking in right now, we are beyond stoked to present the return of legendary David Naika on home soil in the ultimate fight against Floyd Mason in the official IBF Cruiserweight World Title Eliminator. This is all going down at Auckland's Event Finder Stadium on the 8th of August, so that is next Saturday. 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That sounds pretty good to me. So all the details on the event and fight card and ticketing is all over at my.rover.nz. But be sure to get into the draw fun. I've got to give that away in your next five tracks. Six fights to 463. Jump straight back into our countdown, our number three. It's my
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0: taking that silver spot on your My Hot 20 countdown. That is Kehlani and Usher. Shoulda never, but Whānau, we are going to be jumping straight into our number one.
1: The number one.
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0: That's right, Whānau. So we have counted down the 20 hottest tracks of R&B and hip-hop music from in and around the world. So coming in at third place was YG Mali, Fire, Kehlani and Usher taking that silver spot as well. And number 20, so starting from the beginning, was actually Lado and Doja Cat. Track is called OK. So if you guys want to have your say, my.rover.nz to vote for the music that you want to hear. But jumping into our number one, keeping their number one spot, it is Coterie, Lay Your Head here on My

0: spot for your My Hot 20 countdown. Three nights in a row, that is Coterie, Lay Your Head, here on My The Hottest Hip Hop and R&B. Fano, now that that has wrapped up, I am taking song requests. So it is your My Hot 20 after party. So 463 on the text line, let me know what songs you guys want to hear so I can throw them in the playlist for you guys. But we're going to be jumping straight back into the music. We've got some throwbacks on the way, so keep it locked here on My
1: Throwbacks.
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3: 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Always thinking of you, baby. You know I got it, baby. What do you want? You know I

0: My, the hottest hip-hop and R&B, that is Black and 2 Chainz. New music, that track is called Sunday Again here on My, the hottest hip-hop and R&B. But still to come in your next 3 minutes, we got Rihanna on the way, Sammy J and Bryson Tiller. And don't forget, I am taking your My Hot 20 after party song requests all the way through up until midnight. So please be sure to send them on through 463 on the text line. I'll be making sure we get all your requested tracks onto the playlist. So be sure to do that. And big shout out to Nayela. She has won that $100 for the David Nayega and Floyd Mason TVNZ Plus Event Pass Plus snacks, all to go towards the fight going down next Saturday. But not to worry, Fano, you've got another chance to get into the draw tomorrow. Just text fight to 463 and I'll see you guys up after the break. It's my.
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Bryson Tiller dropped the low here on My The Hottest Hip Hop and R&B. And I think you guys already know this, but he is coming to Aotearoa in January. More details on my.rover.nz. And you guys will also see details around the My Home Run. They are giving away double passes every single day next week to see Bryson Tiller as well as Majid Jordan, who is his special guest. So if you guys want a link to that, text Tiller to 463 for the link as well. But Fano, we are going to be talking Anchor Protein Plus up in your next four tracks, but for right now, one of my favorite rappers actually, ASAP Rocky, Fashion Killer, here on My.

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1: Kia ora whānau, this is Ray here from the band Subtribe. This is our new single Te Waka featuring Casual Healing. This song was written as a dedication to our ancient Polynesian ancestors that travelled all the way from Hawaii to Aotearoa. It's also a call to arms for all our Māori people to rise up, come together and unite. Hope you enjoy, whānau.

0: made up a casual healing. That track is called Te Waka here on My The Hottest Hip Hop and R&B. If you guys are just tuning in, you got me, Kayla. No Desh. Hopefully he is back tomorrow. He's a bit mutty, so he's a bit sick, so he is away today. But right now we are talking $500 and a Anchor Protein Plus prize pack. So if you guys have got a to-do list that's a bit too long, my and Anchor Protein Plus are putting your tasks to the test with the task attack. So every Monday, the My Morning Crew will choose one listener to tackle a task to get it done. Then on the Friday, they will check in with you to see if you guys have pulled through. So if you guys nail it, you guys will score $500 and an Anchor Protein Plus prize pack. You guys can text plus to 463 for all the details, or you guys can head up my.rover.nz. And this is all thanks to Anchor. Give your day the good energy it needs with Anchor Protein Plus. Hey, and a big shout out to Sione, who has texted through. He just wanted to shout out the night shift at the Packing Warehouse, Two Goods out in Pukekohe. So shout out to you guys. I hope you guys are having a good night so far. But be sure to lock in. We've got Bruno Mars up in your next 3 minutes. It's my.
1: So why do you love the bro Storm?
2: I don't think I've actually said this out loud, but Storm is great company. I love being around him. He's always good energy and he makes me smile.
1: Why do you, Nate, love the bro Nixon?
3: That's my ride or die, man. Even when you're wrong, he'll back you up nonetheless. And we'll go down together.
1: How about you, Dash? Why do you love the bro Randy?
4: You know, he knows how to have a good time, man. He laughs at anything and everything. So, you know, why don't you love him?
5: Aw, how sweet. Get on this. This August, Bromance Day is going down on the 14th.
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0: reach out, get the mates back together. 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The hottest hip-hop in R&B. Lay your head on
1: my shoulder. 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
0: Home of new music. And home of the My Hot 20 after party with Stone.

Here on your My Hot 20, aka My Nights, no dish, but you got me, Kayla, hanging out with you for your My Nights. But whānau, I don't know if you guys know this, Baby Keem is a rapper who also produced this track with Kendrick Lamar, and he is cousins with Kendrick Lamar. I was just doing some research and I found that out. I thought that was just like crazy. How mad is it to be like, oh yo, Kendrick's my cousin? Like, that's so crazy. Very, very cool, but we're going to be jumping straight back into the beats. We've got Brandy and Monica on the way, Sun and Water, Rihanna. But for right now, it is Lucky Day, Nowhere Fast, here on My...

song As Loud As I Did when I was like 10 years old. That is Brandy and Monica. Track is called The Boy Is Mine. Here on My, the hottest hip hop and R&B. Bafano, let's waste no time. Jump straight back into the beat.

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0: brand new music from Rick Ross and Big X The Plug. That track is called Living Large. You got me, Kayla, hanging out with you for your My Hot 20. And final, going down this week in the Waz, are set to verse the Titans, who are currently in 13th place. But it looks like the Waz have actually dropped from 2nd to 3rd place. So the draw is now Panthers coming in at 1st place, your Sydney Roosters coming in at 2nd, and then you've got your Warriors coming in at 3rd place for 30 points. So they have dropped from their last two losses, but that's okay. We are going to be supporting the boys. Fingers crossed we make it to a grand final. Fingers and toes crossed. But still to come in your next 3 minutes, we've got Ella May on the way. And don't forget, we are taking our My Hot 20 after party song request. So be sure to send those through to 463. I'll make sure that we can play out as many as we can. I'll see you guys up after the break. It's My
1: 3 Legends, 1 Massive Night. My is proud to present Boy

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brand new music on your My Playlist. That is Tex, my boy, here on My The Hottest Hip Hop and R&B. He actually came into the show earlier on this week with the My Morning Crew. If you guys want to check it out, head on over to my.river.nz or text podcast 2463. And it also looks like he is heading over to South Africa for a tour. And he did say in his interview with the My Morning Crew as well, he's got no expectations around like who listens and where they're from, but he was really surprised that he's got a massive listenership in the US, which is really, really cool. We love that guy, man. He's awesome. But we are going to be playing out a song request right now. So shout out to Ashley, who has requested this. It's Sierra, Ludacris.

0: half left to hang out, Whanau. But I want you guys to know I've got the My Day show tomorrow, and I've got a double pass to AfroSoul 2026. It is the last double pass to give away this week, so I am playing Battle of the Afrobeats, and this is where I put two AfroSoul songs together head to head, and all you need to do to get into the draw, text Beats to 463 and you got to vote for one of the songs, and this is all going down tomorrow after 1 p.m. So make sure you guys lock in tomorrow at that time if you want your chance to win a double pass to AfroSoul 2026. It is the last one to give away until then, Whanau, and more details on my.rover.nz. But we got Coterie coming up in your next 3 minutes, so lock in. It's My FM.
1: Afro Soul is taking over Liddy World Cafe in Tāmaki Makaurau on October 10th. A full day celebration of African music and culture featuring

throwing it all the way back to 1996. The song is 31 years old. The Fugees, that is Killing Me Softly here on My The Hottest Hip Hop and R&B. But we're going to waste no time. And shout out to Lekka, who has requested this song. It's one of my favorites. It used to be on my Bebo. Snoop Dogg, Gangsta Love here on My...

0: minute. 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

be. Fun fact, my auntie Helena, she actually named her son Shem after House of Shem because that's her favorite band. And it's pretty cute. He really, really does suit it because he's like a little farm boy. They live up north, you know, in his gum boots and everything. His name's Shem. Chases around the roosters. He's cute as. But shout out to Elena, who has requested this next track. She wants to get the vibes going for our My Hot 20 after party with Akon and Eminem. Smack that here on My.

0: 20 Heat Seeker, that is Looking Lovely by Shaggy and Robin Thicke here on My The Hottest Hip Hop and R&B. Fana, I want you guys to lock in. We are talking bromance with the My Home Run in your next 15 minutes, so be sure to lock in for that here on My.
1: My, it's cool to kōrero.
2: 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They just come to the hui for the feed.
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4: 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Hey, you. 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

Rollers. It won't fit in one SUV. No. SOS. Somebody rescue me. I got too many money. All I got. They could last me the next 2 weeks. Alright. That's them.

Dave Central C, that is Sprinter here on My The Hottest Hip Hop and R&B. Welcome into our last hour of the show, Fano. So welcome in. Right now we are talking Bromance Day. It's all going down on the 14th of August and Mai and Woodstock are here to help you guys reconnect with your mates. Text the keyword bro to 463 for a link and let us know how you guys want to get reconnected. This could be playing a round of golf, grabbing a feed, catching the footy, whatever it is. Next week the My Home Run could be called calling you back to make it happen. Plus, a pair of you guys will actually win a trip to Queenstown, which is crazy cool. This is all thanks to Woodstock as well. We've got someone we've been wanting to meet to be catching up. Bromance Day is your excuse to reconnect and get back into the bromance, all going down on the 14th of August. But be sure to lock in with the My Home Run next week for your chance to win as well. Jumping straight into it, shout out to Freddie who has requested this next song. This is SZA. Good days here on my...

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Stefan Marley, that is Options here on My The Hottest Hip Hop and R&B. Vano, not too much longer and we will be clocking off for the night. I've worked a double shift covering Desha's show as well as my day, so I will be back for my days tomorrow, so be sure to hang out with me as well. But we are going to be talking Ministry of Education in your next five tracks, but let's kick on with the My Hot 20 after party. More requests through to 463. Shout out to Sammy for this one. This is Doja Cat Woman here on My

0: Stormzy, Odell. That is 24 hours here on My The Hottest Hip Hop and R&B. Half an hour left of your My Hot 20 After Party Whanau. 463 on the text line. 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We got There Where He, Kehlani, Ariana Grande, even some Nelly as well in the mix. So be sure to lock in here on My.
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1: 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Lay your head on
8: my shoulder. Home of throwbacks.
1: Home of new music. 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
8: 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And home of the My Hot 20 After Party.

from her Petal album. That is Ariana Grande, Hate That I Made You Love Me, here on My The Hottest Hip Hop and R&B. Whanau, we are going to be clocking off very, very shortly, so I am taking your last two requests right now. I got two more that I can chuck into the playlist for you guys. 463 on the text line. I want to know what songs you got.

want to hear. And right now, I want to quickly talk Ministry of Education. So if you guys are thinking about a career change or taking a leap into teaching, Storm from the My Morning Crew has been catching up with past scholarship recipients to see what the journey is really like. So a Teach NZ scholarship takes off the financial pressure so you guys can focus on what really matters and you can do your best to become an inspiring teacher. So this week he chatted with Kati Nair, a Teach NZ scholarship recipient, and you guys can catch the video if you text TEACH to 463 and you guys can check out all the details there. And that is all thanks to Ministry of Education. Bring your life experience to teaching and help shape New Zealand's future. So be sure to get into it, whānau. But playing another listener request. You didn't send your name through, but I do like your song request. This is Nelly and Jeremiah. It's called The Fix here on My.

My, the hottest hip-hop in R&B. That is Rebel Soldier's track. It's called Superstar. And we are so close to the finish line, whānau. One more song request left. Big shout-out to Steven from Alpha One Builders who has texted through this song request. It is our last one for the night. Trey Song, Twista, just gonna make it. Here on My.

0: Requesting the last song for our My Hot 20 after party. That is Just Gonna Make It by Trey Songz and Twista and Whanau. That is us done and dusted for the night. But I want to make sure you guys have a chance. You've got an Afro Soul double pass up for grabs from 1 p.m. tomorrow with me in your My Day show. Be sure to lock in and I will see you guys tomorrow. Fat. My Waiata
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1: Neck frozen, wrist too. 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Say X marks the spot, but your X not in here.

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0: Why do you love the bro Storm?
1: I don't think I've actually said this out loud, but Storm is great company. I love being around him. He's always good energy and he makes me smile.
0: Why do you, Nate, love the bro Nixon?
2: That's my ride or die, man. Even when you're wrong, he'll back you up nonetheless. And we'll go down together.
0: How about you, Dash? Why do you love the bro Randy?
3: You know, he knows how to have a good time, man. He laughs at anything and everything. So, you know, why don't you love him?
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4: This August, Bromance Day is going down on the 14th.
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26: Morning, Glenn here with the latest at 6.
27: Emma Foy, along with Jesse Hodges, wins gold in the women's tandem B sprint.
26: That from Sky Sport overnight and the Commonwealth Games in Glasgow. Emma Foy with our first gold in track cycling. She and sighted pilot Jesse Hodges crashed but then recovered to win gold in the Parasport B tandem sprint. Silver for the women's team pursuit, bronze for the men's team pursuit, and Nicole Murray picked up bronze in the Parasport C45 individual pursuit too. A massive day one on the track, and we've got more from the games in sport. The back here, health officials are trying to track a measles case in Palmerston North. They say there's no link to overseas travel or known source of infection. It's possible they were exposed over the busy Matariki weekend in Wellington. Pro firefighters strike again for an hour today, the 50th time they've walked off the job since bargaining began, spokesperson Watty Watson.
0: Fire and Emergency told us back in March that they were working up a new offer. They've just refused to present it.
26: And findings from an external review into the fatal landslide at Mount Maunganui Holiday Park is due to be completed today. In sport, back to the Comm Games in Glasgow, and weightlifter David Letty is currently going for gold in the men's 110kg plus category. Tom Walsh chasing their third consecutive men's shot put at Commonwealth Games gold medal here. Nick Palmer in the final starting now. Para sprinter Anna Grimaldi going for gold in her 100 metres final at about 6:34. Our Silver Ferns have finished top of netball's Pool B. They crushed Trinidad and Tobago 83-23 overnight.
1: Mai and Live Nation are bringing Bryson Tiller back to Aotearoa, performing one show at Auckland Spark Arena, January 27th, 2027. 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
13: 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Tegan, Storm and Nixon.
28: Morena, morena, morena.
29: Chaitiwi.
28: Good morning. Welcome along to the show. Tegan, Storm and Nixon. No Nixon with us today for the last day. He's going to be back with us on Monday. He's had the whole week off, so hopefully he'll come back fresh, revitalised.
29: Hey, we made it.
28: We did it.
29: We made it to the end of the week.
28: No issues.
29: No doubts. No issues, no doubts. Yeah, We didn't know it was happening.
28: No.
29: And then it was happening. But I think we did a pretty good job.
28: You know what? We just picked the ball up at the back of the ruck and we just ran the guts out.
29: Yes.
28: It is a Friday real quick, so let's...
29: We've got a couple of texts come through already from Miguel, Morena Estefano. Tools down, pump it up. Whoop, whoop. Continue that 100 out of 10 vibes as always. And Albo Rickster. Good morning, MMC. Happy Friday to the whole crew. Have a great weekend. Stay safe. Stay blessed. Tools down, pump it up.
28: Uncle Rickster. Aaron, good morning. Welcome.
30: Morena, guys.
29: How are you feeling for Friday?
30: I'm feeling good. I got mistaken for someone this morning in the kitchen. It was quite funny.
28: Oh, this is funny.
30: I came a little bit earlier than usual and I got here before the news girls get in. And one of them walks into the kitchen and goes, oh, hey, girl. I turn around and go, hey, girl. She goes, oh, my God, I'm so sorry. I thought you were someone else.
29: I just want to know which woman in this building looks like you from behind.
28: I
29: don't know any women here that have short hair like you.
30: Yeah, I know. Maybe Eads, but then Eads is a lot smaller than me.
29: Yeah.
28: Oh, you think you guys look the same.
29: We were just talking about how Eads was trying to say you look like producer Ryan yesterday and everyone disagreed.
28: That was crazy.
30: I don't see it.
28: None of us.
30: I think it's just because we're both white.
28: I wasn't going to say it.
29: I also thought it was. Alf. She was asking a room of people that know him really, really well as well.
30: Yeah,
29: and so I think we were all like, oh, no.
30: Also, very different. I think between all the producers you guys have had, we've all been very different.
28: Oh, yeah.
30: Yes.
28: Oh, yeah. Would you go? Can you do the timeline of your producers?
29: Yeah, so I had producer Ryan for a couple of years. Then I had producer Mato Mark. Mm-hmm. And then I had producer Troy, producer T Money. And now I've got producer Aaron.
30: And Eads as well.
28: And Eads. How's the new chair for you? Just for the My Whānau to know that you've got yourself
29: new
28: a new throne
29: chair,
28: there,
29: King.
30: I do have a new chair. It's very nice. I can lean back on it and it still supports my back.
28: Okay, little John.
30: And the reason why we have them is because all the big backs here at Mike keep breaking them.
29: Yeah, whānau. For quite some time, there was only like one or two chairs in the studio that were not broken. But I feel like it's like because you guys jump onto the chairs with such pace that they break. I don't think you're just sitting on them for them to break.
28: If you look at the label,
29: too much.
28: If you look at the label on the chairs, the max weight on most of the ones in the studio is 100 kgs. And between Fame, Dish, and myself, exceeding the limit there a little bit.
29: Okay.
28: Just a little bit. Just a smidge. Okay.
29: I don't want to out anyone.
28: No, I don't either. I just realised I'm probably putting everyone's business out
29: Hey-o.
28: There. Anyway, it is a Friday, so for your 60 at 6, Aaron, take a load off, man. I'll pick the theme today.
30: Oh, thanks, man.
28: Free reign, guys.
29: Hell yeah.
28: So have a think about your Waiata, and we'll get into your 60 at 6 coming up in the next 4 minutes. For now, though, let's kick it off with the Notorious B.I.G. Yeah. This is Juicy 603 with the My Morning Crew. Also, whoever sent Good Morning, Sweethearts. Good morning, sweetheart.
29: It sounds like Nixon.
28: I feel like Nixon would have his name in the system.
29: Maybe he's got a secret number.
28: Oh, okay. Well, morning, sweetheart Nixon. All right, we'll catch up soon. Here's Biggie. It's my fam.

0: Megan Storm Nixon. Just a big morena to Nolene, who texted through. Says, good morning, my morning crew. Happy Friday. Good morning, Nolene. Hope you're ready to get a little bit sexy for your 6 at 6 this morning.
1: Kia ora.
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1: All right, Ete whānau, 60 at 6 for a Friday today. And on Friday, we never have a specific theme. It's just free reign, so we can do whatever we like. And if you want to vote for any of the tracks we're about to present today, which usually break a little bit of format, this is the space where we allow that. You can call us 0800-WIN-MY. That is 0800-946-624. First song with three votes on the phone lines is going to be played next. But Aaron, you're up first.
4: I'll kick things off. This is probably one of my favourite artists from the 2000s. Very kind of like, I feel like a little bit forgotten, because they haven't done anything really big or significant since.
1: Yeah.
4: I've gone with the Gorillaz.
1: Oh.
4: 19 to 2000, the song chart.
1: Oh my God.

0: They did release a new album about 3 months ago.
1: And?
0: If you wanted this Gorillaz, this is not the album for you. They basically wrote it on the mountains in the Himalayas.
2: Oh.
0: So, you know, a little bit of like, what do you call it, like identity finding kind of thing, which kind of missed the mark in my opinion. But
2: I'll never skip a Anyways, that was my cover. And that is Aaron's option for number one this morning. Option number two, I always like to bring a little bit of an EDM banger, just something a little different on a Friday. And I have been watching lots of clips from Tomorrowland over in Europe. And the only person in this room that's been to Tomorrowland is Aaron, actually. But Calvin Harris played a set there for the first time in like 13 years.
0: Wow, wow, wow.
2: He has not played this song in any of his sets in quite some time. But he did it at Tomorrowland, I think, weekend number two. It's just

0: the day this was low-key a B-side track, and then it got popular later on?
1: Yeah, I was going to say, I was a big bit of an edge girly growing up, so I listened to
0: I'm with you there, man.
1: I feel like we're on a bit of like a housey, dancey kind of like vibe at the moment, so I wanted to continue the cope-ups. So this morning I'm going with one of my favourite artists, Craig David. This is a song he teams up with the Artful Dodger. I think this is before the Born to Do It album. This one's called Rewind.

0: Anyway, there you go.
1: He used to do a show on my FM, Craig David.
0: What?
1: Yeah, like a little Sunday show.
0: I couldn't imagine Craig David. It's like a, it's Jordan, it's a no.
1: Well, he wasn't speaking Māori.
0: Oh,
1: he was just being Craig David.
0: But oh, okay.
1: Those are your three options this morning. Come through, give us a call, 0800 with my. That is 0800 946 624. First song with three votes on the phone lines. That's going to be played next.
0: Miguel, good morning. Let's go to you and say hello.
1: Morning.
2: And a morning crew in my whānau. Happy Friday.
1: Whoop, whoop. Out of 10, how are you feeling?
2: I'm feeling a 10.
1: Perfect. Hot. And what song would you like to vote for today?
2: Can I go with Mr. Reliable?
0: Ah.
1: Of course you can. Course, we'll check that vote on the board for you. Thank you very much, Miguel. One vote for Stormy.
0: Always a pleasure, Miguel. Let's get into some Coterie. This is their latest all the way from Australia. By way of Perth, this is Lay Your Head 611 here with the My Morning Crew. Morena.

0: Totally lay your head, 6:14 with the My Morning Crew, Tegan Storm, Nixon, Morena. Let's get sexy. Now.
1: This is sexy, sexy.
2: Let's get it on.
3: All right, Estefano, sexy at 6 for a Friday today. And the theme we've got is free reign. There is no theme at all. That's it. And what we want to do is for you to come through and give us a call, 0800-WIN-MY. That's 0800-946-624. Vote for one of the tracks that we have presented on the buffet today. And the first one with 3 votes is going to be played next.
0: All right, a ship came into the harbour carrying a whole bunch of songs from the My Morning Crew this morning for sexy at 6. Aaron came through with the Gorillaz.

0: I wanted some Craig David, Artful Dodger. This is Rewind. Manu, morena, welcome to the show, my friend.
1: Kia ora.
2: Morning.
1: Out of 10, how are you feeling today, Manu?
2: Well, it's one of those days, you know, half awake, half asleep.
0: Fair enough.
1: Yeah, I'm hearing you. What song do you want to vote for? Yeah.
2: Stormy.
1: Ah, Stormy. All right, that is two votes for Mr. Reliable today.
0: One, two, or three?
1: Let's go one.
0: Ja! Good morning.
1: Morena, Ja.
3: Morena, Fado.
0: Morena.
1: Out of 10, how are you feeling today, Ja?
3: Oh, you know, the weather is a bit ill, but I'm feeling 11.
1: Oh, that part. Tell us, though, what song do you want to vote for?
3: Oh, you know, I think I might have to go with Mr. Reliable today.
1: Oh, there he is. A clean sweep.
0: Man, Ja, well, I appreciate you. Thank you very much. Let's just touch base with Ruiha real quick. Ruiha, good morning.
1: Kia ora.
4: Oh, morena.
1: Morena. It's good to get at least one wahine on the phone line, you know, just to split it up so it doesn't sound like too much of a sausage fest. What song were you going to vote for?
4: I was going to go for yours, Tig.
1: Oh, damn it. Nah, that's okay. That's all right,
4: but it's all good.
1: Yeah, that's all good. You have a beautiful weekend.
4: Yeah. Me koe hoki.
0: Ah, tēnā koe.
4: Ka ki te whānau.
0: Ka ki te Ruiha. Well, here you go, my whānau. A little bit of Craig David teaming up with the Artful Dodger. This one is Rewind. Here am I. Rewind.

wind. 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

0: Crazy. Artful Dodger, Craig David. Rewind here with the My Morning Crew, Tegan, Storm and Nixon. Just gone 6:20. Some of your headlines.
1: Headlines. Checking out some of your top stories from over the last 24 hours. Now, Australia, they are banning the casino in the new GTA.
2: What?
1: Within the game. Yeah.
2: Huh?
1: So Australian players can no longer use the Diamond Casino's gambling features in GTA Online, including slot machines, table games, and the Lucky Wheel. So players can still enter the casino and complete their missions, but all gambling activities are now blocked in Australia. The change has sparked debate online, with Australia now joining more than 50 countries where GTA's online casino are unavailable. The games are unavailable. I don't think that's a terrible thing.
2: Yeah, I don't mind.
1: If there's a gambling problem, don't let the game, you know, the games will end up, they'll end up being your fix. Now, I don't know how the online games work with GTA. Like, I don't know if you're playing with any real money or anything like that.
2: No,
1: but you're not?
2: No.
1: Yeah, but like, you just don't want to.
2: Well, but I feel like there should be another standard set, because I feel like you're starting to ruin the game. But if you want to start chipping away at other things, like obviously the bits where there's ladies of the night, are we going to start taking those out of the game as well? Not that I'm not complaining about it. Just where does the line end?
3: They are keeping the strip clubs in.
2: Well, of course they are.
3: But they're not banning the cast. So they're banning the cast, they're not banning the strip clubs.
2: Okay, so you can't do any slaps in the cast, but you can obviously go and throw some dollar bills.
1: It's just, you know, it's just some dancing girls, you know?
2: Interesting. I've got a concept that I want to do for the show. That the day that Grand Theft Auto 6 drops,
1: we will have a day off.
2: I kind of want to do a 24-hour live stream. So play the first 24 hours of Grand Theft Auto.
1: That's a really good idea.
2: Through the show.
1: Yeah.
2: And then keep going after the show, so then people can see what it's like. Aaron, is that a possibility?
1: Aaron, we need to start cooking with that.
3: Absolutely is.
2: Also, trademarking that for anyone out there that's going to be like, oh, I'm going to do the same. Trademark.
3: Yeah, we're doing it.
1: Don't you go go tell the edge that we're doing it.
2: Yeah, Nick, man.
1: I don't want any of you fellas doing that, all right?
2: And I already struggled coming up with ideas, guys, so let me have this one,
1: you've got heaps of ideas. Who told you your ideas are stink? Oh, was that the plan?
2: Yeah, that's it.
1: Was that the plan?
2: Hook, line, and sinker.
1: Oh, okay. Well, got it. There you go. But did I tell you guys, I'm not sure if I told you guys about when I was younger and my cousins were playing GTA. Mm. They'd be like, Tegan, you want to see the car do hydraulics? You know, when it would go up and down.
2: Oh, my God.
1: And I'd be like, yeah. But I was like the youngest cousin. Yeah, okay.
2: Yeah.
1: But then they would grab the lady of the night in the car. And the car would be going up and down for obvious reasons.
2: Yeah.
1: Because it was a man and the lady of the night. But they were going, see, Tegan, hydraulics. And I'd be like,
2: whoa, crazy. It's going so fast.
1: Man.
2: Aaron, do you have an iconic Grand Theft Auto moment for you from either game?
1: He's like, nope.
3: No, I think it was, the first one I ever got was San Andreas.
1: Yeah.
3: And I remember mum didn't want to get it for me because it was R18 and I would have been like 14 or 13 or something like that. But my sister got it for me when she was in Aussie because it was rated R16 there. So she got it over the line with mum a little bit, but I'm like, it's exactly the same.
1: Yeah. A little bit naughty, but it's okay. But that is very much on the way, that game, and we cannot wait. Let's cook with that idea though, Storm.
2: Yeah, okay.
1: And then it's all for your headlines. 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
2: Glenn's coming up next with your news and sports. And then after that, it is, if you don't know, now you know. Here am I.
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16: Glenn here at 6:30. A huge day, one of track cycling at the Commonwealth Games in Glasgow for our Kiwi team. Four medals, including a big one. Emma Foy and sighted pilot Jesse Hodges crashed before winning gold in the Parasport V Tandem Sprint. Silver for the women's team pursuit, a bronze for the men's team pursuit, and Nicole Murray, a bronze in the Parasport C45 individual pursuit. It's been a really good day, and we could have more coming. Tom Walsh in the men's shot put final right now. Parasprinter Anna Grimaldi about to do the 100 metres shortly. Flag bearer David Letty really good in weightlifting so far in the 110kg plus category. Now back here, a measles case in Palmerston North has got health officials scrambling to track its source. No link to overseas travel has been found yet. And the Rotorua Council has launched a new framework to help with homelessness, including a by-name register to keep track of people living without shelter.
17: You've joined the crew.
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0: Good morning. Welcome on to the show, everybody. 6:28 for your Friday. It's time to get into it. If you don't know, now you know. We've been switching it up this week. Obviously, Aaron can't just write the quiz for us
1: every
0: day, so we've had to get our hands a little bit dirty.
1: So, guys, up and cooking.
0: Handshakes.
1: Up and cooking, all right?
0: All right.
1: So, were you ready for your practice question?
0: I am ready. Yes.
1: Because I wrote them today. Your practice question is, this is the headline, I should say. Okay. Strong wind and rain watches are in place for parts of the South Island and Lower North Island as the weekend approaches. The question off the back of that is, what song was originally made for Brandy's Never Say Never album, but was performed by an R&B trio instead?
2: Storm.
1: Yes.
2: TLC.
1: Incorrect.
0: Oh, what the?
1: Think about the question, the headline.
3: This is bad because I don't know.
1: Wind and rain.
3: Earth, wind and fire?
0: Yeah, nice, man.
1: Great thought pattern, nice. But yeah, incorrect.
0: Nice, bro. SWV. Is the band?
1: The song?
0: Rain on Me?
1: That's...
0: Oh!
1: Oh my God. He's pretty much there, but wrong. Incorrect. That's not the name of the song. You used too many words.
3: You keep going, Storm. I'm not. What was it? What
1: did he say? He just used too many words.
3: He said Rain On Me.
1: He said Rain On Me by SWV.
0: Two words, too much.
3: Rain On.
1: That's one too many words, okay. Stormy.
0: SWV, Rain.
1: Correct! So that was originally written for Brandy's Never Say Never album. Yep.
0: Hot. Yeah. Never knew.
1: thought that was quite a good question too.
0: No, it was. It was.
3: I just don't know hip hop or R&B. No,
1: well, I've got.
3: Do you have any more? Because that's kind of
1: Other question. I did questions that I thought both of you could
3: SWV stand for?
2: Sisters with Voices.
1: Yeah.
3: Oh, I didn't know that.
1: That song goes rain down on me.
2: Oh, track. I try and find it. I'm not quick enough, so maybe I'll play it later.
1: That's okay. That's okay. We'll play it next time.
0: Okay, yeah, we'll play it next for you. Mm-hmm. Here's Kehlani and Usher off Kehlani's new album, which if you haven't listened to yet, by the way, I think it's genuinely one of those top to bottom albums that are really good. This is Shoulda Never, 6:31 with the My Morning Crew, Tegan Storm and Nixon.

0: Usher teaming up for Should or Never, 6:33 here with the My Morning Crew, Tegan, Storm and Nixon. He's back with us on Monday.
1: And if you don't know, now you know.
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3: All right, Te Whānau, it is If You Don't Know, Now You Know, where we do some quiz questions off the back of some headlines from the last 24 hours. I'm the quiz master today.
0: Yeah.
3: So your questions are brought to you by
4: Tegan Yorath, Teagles, Teagle Chicken Tenders, Saurus, Trapasaurus Teagues, Lil Cozy, Molo Teagues!
3: Molo!
0: Hey!
4: Oh, I was off the top of the dome.
0: That was amazing.
3: I should have done my little...
4: That's when we started. I was like, oh, I haven't written it down. Oh, God, off the top of the head.
3: I've written the Stormy one down for future, so we've always got it.
0: Thank you. All right. We'll love it.
3: Question number one.
0: Talk to me.
3: English will join Te Reo Māori and Sign Language as an official language of New Zealand after the English Language Bill passed its third and final reading.
4: Finally.
0: Let me just turn that mic off. No, I'm kidding.
3: Your question off the back of that headline is, what is the Te Reo Māori word for helicopter?
0: Storm. Wakatopatopa.
3: Correct.
4: That is cool. Go again. What was it?
0: Wakatopatopa.
4: Wakatopatopa.
0: Think of the sound that a helicopter makes.
3: So like waka. Waka as in like car, vehicle, and then topatopa. Because that's the sound it makes. Do you know what? I thought if you didn't know it, you'd love learning it.
0: Yeah,
4: I love that one. Thank you.
0: This is the thing about our people, eh? We'll either conceptual or we'll hear the sound and go, foo, that's pretty big.
3: All right, question number one goes to Stormy.
4: Yes. Well done.
0: All right.
3: Question number two. LeBron James and ESPN have reportedly neared a deal for a Last Dance-style doco for this season. Your question off the back. Which team drafted LeBron James first overall in the 2003 NBA draft? Yes, Aaron.
4: Cleveland Cavaliers.
3: Correct.
5: Why did I not open my mouth? Stop.
3: Do we not have any tick noises or anything?
0: We got no... Oh, here you go. Ding. Congratulations.
3: Okay, thank you very much.
0: You know what we do have?
3: What?
6: A showdown.
3: Okay.
4: Hell yeah, bro.
6: Hell yeah, boy.
3: Now a showdown, the last question.
6: Let's get it on.
3: Here's your story.
4: Yeah.
3: FIFA has opened disciplinary proceedings against Argentina, team and staff, following the team's World Cup final loss against Spain.
4: Damn straight.
3: Your question off the back. What is the Spanish word for football?
0: Storm.
4: Aaron.
3: Oh, go Storm.
6: Darling, that answer would be football.
3: Say it again.
6: Football?
3: I'll accept that.
4: Yeah.
3: I needed more of an accent.
5: Oh,
3: I was looking for a...
6: Football.
4: Football.
3: Football.
4: Football.
3: Football.
4: Football.
3: See, football that could have gone either way. That could have gone either way.
0: No, that was good question, Six.
4: Yeah,
3: I
4: well
3: thought played good to, played to each other's strengths. I thought you'd know the LeBron one.
0: Yeah,
3: loved very much. Really
0: loved
3: enjoyed
0: the
3: writing that quiz. Yeah, really enjoyed writing that, actually.
0: My favourite was the practice question. We didn't acknowledge how creative that was for you. No, I apologise.
3: Yeah, it was. But it was hard. It was a hard one.
4: I really liked Waka Topa Topa.
0: You'll never forget that. If you ever forget what a helicopter is in Māori, think about the sound it makes.
4: Well, I'm thinking Waka Lasagna Topa Topa.
3: That is your kupu o te ra.
0: Go back to your booth, man. Coming up next, it is Let's Rank.
3: That's right.
0: We give you a category. I count you down from 5 to 1. You can join in trying to clip that number one spot. The theme for today is bugs, and I'll tell you why coming up after SZA. This is The Weeknd, which is coming up in like the next couple of hours. It's my VM.

0: wasn't very nice, and they go, Tegan, this song's about you. You're The Weeknd.
1: Oh my God, that is so rude.
0: Because he's with his other girlfriend.
2: Also, knowing the people that said it to you, crazy.
0: Yeah.
2: All right, guys, it's time to get into That's Rank.
3: That's Rank.
2: It's where we get given a category. I'll count you down from 5 to 1. I'll rank the certain aspects of that category. A little bit of I go, you go. I start first, you go.
0: Okay.
2: The numbers are entirely made up. The interpretation entirely up to you. You can tick through on 4, 6, 3. But here we go. Count you down. And number 5, we have got Bugs Bunny.
0: Okay.
2: Bugs in the name, one of the best bunnies of all time.
0: Yeah.
2: What's up, Doc? All that sort of stuff. Very popular guy. Number 4, Caterpillar Diggers.
0: Oh yeah,
2: so the
0: okay.
2: Brand Caterpillar.
0: I'm with that.
2: Number 3, the Mortein fly from the ads.
4: More smart, more safe, Mortein.
2: Yeah. Yeah, you know ball, you know ball. Great. Number 2, the reason why we're doing Bugs today is because I went and watched Spider-Man Brand New Day yesterday.
0: Mm-hmm.
2: So in number 2, I put Peter Parker, Spider-Man. Okay. Super strong, lovely guy. Your friendly neighborhood Spider-Man, just a big fan of him.
0: Yeah.
2: Number 1, this is real niche. Real niche. I don't think anyone will get this. The bugs that Timon and Pumbaa would eat on The Lion King.
0: They looked delicious.
2: I am not a bug eater. Never looked at a grub before and gone, wow, that looks yummy. But the way that Timon, Pumbaa, and even baby Simba slurps up that slug, I went, God, give me a bowl.
0: No, I'm with that because I always saw in that part of the movie that those bugs looked delicious.
2: They look,
0: those grubs were...
2: Oh, especially when Timon goes and grabs the cockroach and he's like...
0: Yep.
2: Crunchy, it's satisfying.
0: Okay, what else can we add to this list?
2: Your turn, go.
5: Bugs from Shrek. You know, I think he uses one to put toothpaste on his toothbrush.
2: Yes.
5: And then I think he has a bowl of like bugs and mud for breakfast or something
2: he
5: like
2: does.
5: That.
2: Yeah.
0: I like that.
2: I want
0: to make an honourable mention to the breakfast cereal, the Hubbard's one.
2: Is it literally called Creepy Crawlies?
0: It's like bugs and mud or something like that.
5: I think it is Bugs and Mud.
0: Bugs and Mud. Yeah. Make an honourable mention there. I'm just going to say an insect, the praying mantis.
2: Oh, just a straight up, y'all.
0: You know, always a pleasure to see, always a pleasure to watch, not a pest. You see one walk past, one's inside, you leave him be.
2: Yeah.
0: You leave him be.
5: And it'll get some, and then it'll eat the other one's head off.
0: Hell yeah.
2: Oh, yeah.
5: Or the females do.
0: I just like how they always like squaring up. They're always squaring up.
2: The entire cast from A Bug's Life.
0: Yes, Bug's Life. Mm-hmm. Good fan. Big fan of that one, actually. More bugs that I like. Charlotte's Web.
5: Charlotte's Web.
2: Oh, my God, Charlotte.
0: She pops off, actually. She really does pop off.
2: Guys, how did we not think about this? How is this not even number 1? I might even chuck it in real quick. Sour worms.
0: Oh yeah, great.
2: The lolly.
0: Mm. Yeah.
2: Sour worms.
5: Yeah.
0: Okay.
2: And then you can just go gummy worms if you wanted to. Yeah, yeah, cool.
5: This is a bit niche. Rude Climb Paste.
0: What is that?
5: Rude the Bug Man. Do you remember him?
0: Ah.
5: He used to have a TV show and he was fascinated with bugs. He lives here in New Zealand.
0: Oh, wow.
5: Yeah.
2: Okay, never seen, never heard. We'll put that in the honourable mentions. Won't make the 5.
5: Thank you. That's fair enough.
0: Ant-Man. Ali's just texted Ant-Man.
2: Like him. Yeah, honourable mention.
0: Hi, honestly, there's a lot of bugs, I would say. An ant. Quite strong, they are. Quite strong.
2: Native to Aotearoa, the wetter.
0: The wetter. They're scary buggers, actually.
2: Oh, they're huge.
5: In spy movies, when they bug a room.
2: Oh, Aaron, you might have. Oh,
0: but how about when your mate is bugging you?
2: Oh! Oh, okay, hold on.
0: Oh, now he's thinking now.
2: Out of those two, those are really good. They came out of left field.
0: Oh, my God, no.
2: Okay,
0: We've got something that will top
2: Could
0: the number one,
2: one
0: spot. Ruben's just texted in. Arewana bread bug.
2: That's it.
0: That's crown
2: Game
0: champion,
2: over.
0: Unfortunately.
2: Sorry.
0: That will be number one.
2: Anymore. All right, there we go. Oh, my God. I've literally been talking about that all week, over the last 2 weeks. Arewana bug.
0: I want
2: someone to send us their bug so I can cook bread with it. I didn't even think. Number one. Right on. That's all I have to say about that.
0: All right, great.
2: All right, coming up after the break, we got some Drake.
0: I want to know what you fellas are arguing to your partner about, okay?
2: Yeah.
0: Because I feel like the more solid you are, the sillier the argument.
2: Okay, all right, it's my
6: VM. The My Home Run.
7: Randy and myself, we were just talking about it while that song was playing, and then Randy goes to me, he goes, "Where do you think we'll meet the love of our lives?"
2: That's a good question.
8: Bro, no one's safe here, honestly. I'm talking to the bro in confidence, and then this guy just goes, "Oh, Randy shit."

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1: Let her finish. 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Womp! All day.
2: All day.
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1: Real quick, this is a bit of a throwback to something we were talking about 20 minutes ago for Tegan's question.
2: Yes.
1: The practice round, for if you don't know, now you know. Aaron, this was the Rain song.
2: This is Rain by SWV.
3: I feel like I have heard this. We play this sometimes.
1: Yeah, we play it.
2: Yeah,
3: that's it.
2: You're gonna let the lyrics?
1: Yeah, well, I can't hear this. In 3, 2, 1, hear the. Sometimes it's soft as a misty rain. And say that back one more time. This was Brandy wrote this.
2: So this was meant to be. No, it was written for Brandy's Never Say Never album.
1: Wow.
2: Didn't make it, so SWV took it. I believe, yeah. Great track. One of my favourite from SWV, actually.
1: Coming up next.
2: All right, up next, what we're going to be talking about is dumb arguments with your partner. I'm very much of the belief that the more solid you are, the sillier the arguments get.
1: Yeah, okay. Yeah.
2: So text us on 463 if you're having any silly, like really, really silly arguments with your partner, because I was thinking about the silly arguments Bailey and I have had, and there's only one that's ever reoccurred. Like over and over and over in our relationship, but I've got a thread too of some of the silly stuff other couples argue about.
1: All right, here is Drake, Janice, STFU. It is 6:50 with the My Morning Crew, Tegan Storm and Nixon Morena. A million.

0: you Drake? Here on the My Morning Crew, Tegan Storm. And Nixon, where do we stand with Drake? Are we still, is he, we chill, where, is he,
1: I was a very big consumer of the back and forth between him and Kendrick Lamar. You know, but unfortunately, whānau, you can call me a folder, but I still listen to both artists.
0: No one's
1: still listen to both artists.
0: You,
1: yeah.
0: Just wanted to see where we're at.
1: But I want to ask you guys, I think we're all in healthy relationships here.
0: Very.
1: And I, like I said, the more solid you are, the sillier and pettier the arguments become. So I know that you have a bin standoff with your wife. and I think that happens every single week. And I'm sure Aaron has something similar too. Now, I was thinking about Bailey and I, and because I was reading about other people and the silly stuff that they bicker about with their partners.
0: Uh-huh.
1: Now, when I was thinking about, because me and Bailey, we don't really fight, to be honest. You know, we might have a little snappy moment,
0: yeah,
1: but it's not really it's not really ever any reoccurring fights. But if I was to think of the one reoccurring thing we had for quite some time, is we would argue about farting. Because here's the thing, and I'm not saying that this is just a my boyfriend problem. I think this is, I mean, Aaron does it too, but just like real stink farts. But hey, I would be like, if you're gonna fart, can you go somewhere else and fart rather than fart right here, because you're clearing the room.
0: Yeah.
1: And this would come up so often, and he would be like, I don't know when I'm going to fart, it just happens. But in my head, I'm like, no, you can hold a fart in. You can hold a fart in for like 2 seconds to move. So now we're at a point, but we would argue about it so much, all the time, the farting thing. But now, if he's got a big fart coming, he will stand up and fart in the bathroom. Or he'll fart somewhere else, fart outside.
0: So you basically won.
1: So I think, you know, we've come to a consensus with that argument, but the fact that that was a reoccurring thing for so long, that just shows, I feel like, that we must have been in pretty good shape as a relationship if that's the thing that was the topic of contention.
0: Can I just say that I in this case, I'm in Bailey's team, only in the sense that I just can't control when I need to go. Sometimes...
1: You have to... There is an essence of pushing a fart. You have to push it. You can hold to push.
2: Some of them you can't.
0: Here's where I'm at, okay? So we've gone out for dinner, and then, yes, obviously I've got the big walk back to the car to relieve myself. I didn't need to go then. But when I get into the car and I've started driving, I gotta go. I don't know what to say.
1: I have respect for the people around me that I won't fart right then and there.
3: Really?
1: I will move to fart. Yeah, I will move to fart.
0: I mean, I would at the very least go outside. Like, if I'm at home and I know I know this one's going to be a scorcher,
1: okay,
0: and my wife is just looking so comfy and on the couch, I'm like, I can't ruin this moment for
2: you. I'm ruining the moment.
0: Are you ruining the moment?
2: Oh yeah.
0: Oh dude.
1: Okay. If you guys can think of any other petty arguments that you guys are having, I'm just going to read out some of the ones that I heard on the thread that made me feel a little bit better about it. So these are the things that healthy couples are fighting about. It says, my man has the memory of a goldfish and I just have an attitude problem.
0: Yeah.
1: Other says, he keeps driving past available parking spots. Huh? And like, you know, you're going through a parking lot.
2: Well, I get annoyed at him for that too.
1: There's a park right there.
0: Okay.
1: This says, my boyfriend loves tortellini but not ravioli, and I don't understand what his problem is.
0: Oh, okay. Just on that, the only thing that we have our little tiffs about is how we cut the potatoes. So I don't.
1: Yeah, see, that's great.
0: I don't skin them. Mm-hmm. If they're already washed and the outside's clean, I'll just cut them into quarters and then chuck them in, and then they're going to get mashed anyway. My wife is a peeler.
1: Oh,
0: so if
1: like
0: I'm cooking, she's like, why can you just peel it? I'm like, no, I can't be bothered. If you want the potatoes, you cook them.
1: See, you're beefing about potatoes, I love that.
0: It's stupid, eh?
1: This another reason why healthy couples are arguing. He doesn't brake early enough for my liking. Like when you're in the car?
0: Yeah.
1: This one says, he doesn't get stressed easily and doesn't sweat small things, and he's very, very chill. I need to know the plan, need to be prepared, and I overthink all processes.
0: Yeah,
1: the last one here says, him not doing everything I planned the way I wanted it to happen in my head.
0: That's why
1: they argue. I was like, oh wow, everyone's yelling at me.
0: Everyone's yelling at me.
1: Leah's just texting, when my missus makes us cuppers, she still leaves the tea bags in the sink after.
0: We should do this on the show on Monday.
1: Yeah,
0: well,
1: maybe.
0: Open it up. I think there's going to be a lot of other people that has just really stupid reasons why they're in
1: fights. Can you think of something you and Em are fighting about, the silly ones?
2: Me and Em just recently solved an argument that had been going on for a while. I'll narrow it down, but her family got roped into it. She was using my gym towels, which was fine. And then I was just like, that's fine, just wash them and put them back. And then I was missing one. I was like, where's my green one? She's like, that's mine, I got that for Christmas.
0: Oh,
2: and I'm like, no, you got a pink one. She's like, I never got a pink one. She roped her whole family into it. They were all just like, no, you got a pink one. And she was so stubborn about it, wouldn't stand down about it. And then literally probably a couple of days ago, she walks in from the wardrobe after cleaning it out. She goes, look what I found. And it was the pink gym towel that was hers.
0: God. And I was like,
2: I knew. I'm like, go tell your family right now.
0: Yes.
1: No, Do you know the towel thing's funny?
0: Yeah.
1: You know why? Because Bailey kept bringing towels home and I didn't know where they came from. And one time I was like, where are these towels? Because he'll take old towels to the gym. So we had like a set of like older towels that you're allowed to take to the gym. They're like not matchy-matchy with all the rest.
0: Okay.
1: But then there would be like this random grey towel turned up, this like green, white and black one turned up, like a stripy one. And I was like, where are these? I didn't buy these towels. So where are these towels coming from? But I think he was like taking them from his mum's. And then they were just ending up in our wardrobe.
0: Oh, the bloody towel.
1: Yeah, but I was like, what are all these towels?
0: Where are they coming from?
1: Hey, but anyways, Fano, if you're arguing with your partner about something silly, it just means you love each other, okay?
0: All right. That's
1: all it means.
0: That's good to hear. Coming up after the break, we've got your news and sports, plus we'll tell you about Battle of the Beats, how we could be getting you to Afrosoul here on Maya.
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10: Morning, Glenn here with the latest at 7. 5 medals on day 7 of the Commonwealth Games in Glasgow so far. The latest coming in the past half hour. Para sprinter Anna Grimaldi, third in the women's 100 metres T47 final to claim bronze. It comes after a massive day in track cycling. Our Kiwi team grabbing 4 medals there. Gold to Emma Foy and sighted pilot Jesse Hodges, who had to pick themselves up from a crash to win the Parasport B tandem sprint.
11: Yeah, we were definitely pretty sore, but we were saying after we won gold, we don't feel so bad now.
10: That's Jesse on Sky Sport. The women's team pursuit also won silver, the men's pursuit bronze, Nicole Murray bronze in the Parasport C45 individual pursuit. Weightlifter David Letty is still going and doing really well, and the men's shot put final featuring Tom Walsh and Nick Palmer still going. Tom was in the gold position with 2 throws to go. Now back here, the pay dispute between Fens and the Pro Firefighters Union is showing no sign of slowing down. Today will mark the 50th time Pro Firefighters have walked off the job. Greyhound racing is ending here today under a cloud. A dog that raced at Addington on Wednesday had to be put down after breaking a leg. And overseas, the death toll from a powerful 6.8 earthquake in Japan 2 days ago has risen to 34. In sport, back to the Comm Games in Glasgow, and a big day at the Games for medals with 5 so far. Big win in netball overnight, our Silver Ferns 5 from 5 after hammering Trinidad and Tobago 83-23. We'll have the result from the men's shot put final as soon as it comes. And a rugby with shift 4, the NPC kicked off in Hamilton last night, Waikato beating Bay of Plenty 38-26. Tasman face North Harbour in Nelson 7:10 tonight.
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14: All right, real quick, we're going to do our own Battle of the Beats. Which song would you pick to play out of Wizkid Team's Justin Bieber Essence, the remix? That's going to go up against Burner Boy, City Boys.
15: That's hard, but I'm going to go Wizkid, but I don't want the Justin Bieber version. Just Wizkid and Tems.
14: Yep. Done.
15: Sweet. I don't like the Justin Bieber version. I don't hate it. I just prefer the OG one. And that's me, you know?
14: Yeah, that's just you,
15: that's
14: mate.
15: Just that's me, fine.
14: And my final coming up next, I just request just the teensiest bit of help, okay? There's a little, we were being a little bit silly buggers off air yesterday, and we wanted to do the idea of having you, the My Whānau, be Foley artists. If you don't know what a Foley artist is, they're the people that make sound effects in movies.
15: Anyway,
14: so you can do it, in this case, via mouth. So call through 0800 Win My. I have created a story that we are going to read, and all I need you to do, My Whānau, is give us the sound effects.
15: And here's the thing, Whānau, if none of you call through, it'll have to be me.
14: Yeah. And
15: do you, you want know, that? Do you really
14: do we
15: want
14: really
15: that?
14: Want that? So come and have some fun with us this morning, My Whānau. 0800 Win My. It can be anyone. Call through and come be our Foley artist, and we'll read out the story coming up in the next 3 minutes. Here's Big X the Plug and Snoop Dogg. It's 6 a party, 707. The My Morning Crew, Tegan Storm and Nixon Morena.

0: My Morning Crew, Tegan, Storm and Nixon. We're going to get a little bit creative this morning, Fano. I've seen this on the show. Whose line is it anyway? Way back in the day, Drew Carey used to host a bit of an improv show, and they always used to like create these little skit scenes. They'd give a mic to the crowd and then the crowd would do the sound effects.
1: Okay.
0: So we're calling this Foley Artist. All you have to do, I've written a nice little story, and I want you, Tegan, Aaron, and our good mate Jimmy, who joined us on the phones. Jimmy, morena.
1: Morning, Jimmy.
2: Morena, guys.
1: All right. Morena. So you ready to be our sound effect artist?
2: Foley, is it?
0: Yeah, Foley. That's what we're doing. So I will say a line. I will end with like a sound effect, and you just give the sound effect that you can best do to represent that story, okay?
2: There you go.
0: All right. We're going to go in turns. So we're going to go Tegan, Aaron, Jimmy, back to Tegan, so on and so forth. All righty. Here we go. Jimmy, you ready?
2: Okay.
0: It was a beautiful day at the beach. The seagulls were particularly loud.
1: Moin, moin, moin, moin, moin, moin, moin. Moin, moin, moin, moin, moin.
0: We creeped closer to the beach, and we could see what sounded like the world's biggest waves. All right, here we go, Jimmy. We then walked back to our table to eat fish and chips. But unfortunately, there wasn't enough tomato sauce in the bottle. It was sounding quite gassy. All of a sudden, a V8 car drove past. No way! It was followed by a police car. Jimmy, and then they crashed. And then the ambulances turned up. And a helicopter. And Jimmy, no way! A whale has landed on the shore. What the heck? A big shipping boat is now blowing its horn. And seed.
3: Wow. Well done.
1: I was really proud of us. Wow, really, Jimmy, proud of us.
0: That tomato sauce, mate. What's going on with that? I had a diarrhea.
2: You guys had me there.
0: Hey, Jimmy, thanks for joining us on the show, man.
1: I think that needs to be a weekly segment.
0: That was fun. I enjoyed that. I can come up with different stories all throughout the week, just a little bit something silly, goofy to end the week on, eh?
3: Yeah, that's all good. Right. I feel like Nixon's sound effects will be very off.
0: That won't be like Jimmy's. Jimmy nailed it. All right, that's fun. Come on, Nix.
1: Up next, what I've got for you is I found some questions that you could ask in a relationship,
0: okay?
1: Bit of a relationship theme today. Oh. But I thought, you know, what about the relationships I have in the room? I love bringing these to the room. So I've got some questions for you. They're just ways to, develop relationships, I suppose.
0: All right. Here's Chris Brown with you, 713, the My Morning Crew.

0: Chris Brown with you, 7:17 with the My Morning Crew. Tegan Storm and Nixon, morena.
1: Kia ora, Dewi. Now, sometimes I love those pages that I find online that say they're called deep conversations, and they're like different questions you can ask like your friends or maybe your partner just to get to know each other a little bit better.
0: Yep.
1: So I found one. It's like say five funny questions you can ask in your relationship. And since I'm not at home and I spend more time here and more time with you guys.
0: Okay.
1: Am I right?
0: Yeah.
1: Why don't we ask each other these questions?
0: Okay.
1: Okay. So five funny questions you can ask in a relationship, but let's just do it with our friendships right here.
0: With us.
1: Our best besties.
0: Best
1: what? Interesting. Okay, we'll leave that there. First question is, if you had to rename me based on my personality, what name would you choose?
2: Goody.
1: Goody?
2: Okay. Short for Goody Two Shoes.
1: Goody Two Shoes. You got any suggestions there, mate?
0: Anahero.
1: Angel.
0: Mm.
1: Yeah.
0: But we give you
2: a suck up.
0: Nah. Wait. Yeah. Nah, because Maori.
1: Yep.
0: And the Anas I know, they got a little bit of oomph, got a little bit of fire, but they're also really nice as well.
1: Stormy, I'd call you Mr. Mana.
0: Oh,
2: that's good.
1: And I would call you, Aaron, Senor Patero.
2: Senor Patero.
0: Okay. Right. Senor Patero.
1: The next question I've got is, if you could ban me from doing one thing forever, what would it be? Aaron, farting.
2: Yeah, that's fair enough. Yeah, I had that one coming.
0: Actually, I don't mind your farting because I'm not in the room with you. I would say I just get really jealous that you can jump and tap your feet together, and I prefer that you didn't do that in front of me because it's just a constant reminder that I can't do it.
2: Mm-hmm. Okay.
0: Tegan, why do you do those?
2: Eating eggs because sometimes they smell.
1: Oh my God, that hurt me.
0: Yeah, maybe that. The eggs in the studio when they're piping hot gives that roturua smell sometimes.
1: No, it doesn't.
0: Yes, it does.
1: Oh, okay, maybe I'm just so acclimatized to it. I think if I could ban you from doing something, Stormy, any suggestions too, Aaron? I think I would ban you from being such a nice guy.
0: Oh, man, I can't.
2: Oh. I was going to ban him from being too sweaty.
1: Oh, there you go. He does sweat doing the least. Mate, question number three.
0: All right, good.
1: What's one thing I do better than anyone that you've ever known? It says dated, but we're not dating, so.
0: Okay.
1: What's one thing that you do that's better than anyone else?
0: I'm not fast with coming up answers. You know what? Your first step ups in the morning when I see you in the car parks are some of the best. It's really like a good mana provider for the day. Okay. And we haven't even gone into the building yet.
1: Yeah, like a little tone setter.
0: Yeah, a little tone setter. I do like those ones.
1: I think you're good at giving a positive outlook or making someone look at a positive outlook.
0: I'm a glass half full kind of guy.
1: Mm-hmm, mm-hmm. What do we think Aaron's good at? That he's better than everyone else. There's definitely a few things.
2: Thank you.
0: I mean, I want to do the boring ones and say admin.
1: You're actually the king of admin.
0: Yeah,
2: thank you.
0: Your admin is second to none. I'm
2: very impressed. Thank you very much, yes.
1: All right, next question. Be honest. If I came with a warning label, what would it say? I think Stormy's would say, warning, nicest guy you'll ever meet.
0: Be careful, grumpy when not enough sleep.
1: Okay, I was going to say a really nice one for Aaron too. Aaron, warning, super cheeky.
2: Super cheeky, that's right.
0: I was going to jump on that one.
1: You
0: want
1: to add anything else?
0: Give me one, Aaron.
2: Warning, quite slippery.
0: Why am I getting all the sweaty stuff, man? I did mine.
1: Okay, do you want one more or are we done here?
0: Let's go one more.
1: What's something I swear I'm good at but I'm actually terrible at? Stormy saying no.
0: I'm the worst. So what was the question again? Sorry.
1: What's something I swear I'm good at but I'm actually terrible at?
0: Aaron, low-key running. That's what I'll say about Aaron. I've seen your running style and I mean you're fast, but like
1: whoa. He's yelling at you.
2: This is wild coming from Storm.
0: That's wild coming from you.
1: Okay. Well, don't be shy.
0: Alright, and you gotta give one for Tegan.
1: Just to wrap it up.
2: I'm thinking.
0: Wrap it up, one for Tegan. Be mean, man. Be yourself.
2: Something you swear you're good at, but you're not.
1: Careful.
0: That. Mm,
2: parking.
0: Oh.
2: I've seen you butcher a parallel park before.
0: Oh, damn.
2: On Ponsonby Road.
0: Oh, damn.
1: Damn.
0: Oh, damn.
1: No, I'll accept that. I'll accept that.
0: Sus got yelled at this morning.
1: I'll accept that. Great at a reverse park. I just want everyone to know that.
0: I'll give you that.
1: Yeah.
0: I'll
1: but anyways, Whanau, hey, up next, we do have headlines.
2: Yes,
1: and
2: ma'am.
1: What we're going to be talking about up next is how there is plastic in everything, even maybe your bolos.
0: Okay? Right, we'll talk about it next. No, I don't want to know about that. Boss Man D-Lo, Megan Thee Stallion, Immersion Park.

0: Party the Remix here with the My Morning Crew, Tegan Storm and Nixon. Before we get into the main headline, just a sub-headline for you, David Litty has just got New Zealand another gold for weightlifting. Congratulations.
1: Oh, that's incredible.
2: Awesome.
1: All right, checking out some of your top stories from over the last 24 hours. New research has found microplastics in every human testicle that was examined.
3: Yeah.
1: Yeah. It said adding to growing concerns about the potential impact of plastic pollution on reproductive health. So, researchers identified 12 different types of plastic, with polyethylene commonly used in plastic bags and bottles the most common to be found. Scientists are saying more research is needed to determine whether the plastics are directly contributing to declining fertility problems, but it could be a factor.
0: Hey, well, I guess in a way, Nixon's just recycling. When he got his ball snapped,
4: sure.
0: He was just recycling.
4: Which one? Which bin do you think he put it in?
0: Oh, I don't know if he put it in the right one.
4: Yeah,
0: I reckon he.
1: Every area in Auckland's got different colour bins, don't we? What colour's your rubbish bin?
4: Red.
1: Okay, same.
0: And your plastic.
1: What colour's your recycle?
4: Blue.
1: So mine's yellow.
0: Like the lid.
1: Yeah.
0: I've got yellow lid too.
1: Oh my gosh.
4: And yours is mixed.
0: Are we the same? Yeah. Twins. Yeah. And what?
4: And yours is mixed.
0: What does that mean?
4: Like, you can put everything in there.
1: Yes, everything. Yeah. Mm. Everything.
0: So, like...
1: I'm so glad we don't live in a place where you have to put the glass separate and everything as well.
4: That's pretty much everywhere outside of Auckland.
1: Yeah.
0: I don't suppose, is there any more information on why they were looking for plastics in people's...
1: Because they need to see the effect of microplastic on humans.
0: Oh, and they found a whole bunch of it in the testes.
1: Microplastics, no good, mate.
0: Nothing in the...
1: That's why I try to avoid old polyester clothing as well. A, not great for the environment, and doesn't always stand the test of time.
0: Oh.
1: But also, I'm always a little bit worried about microplastics and things.
0: Look at you.
1: Trying. Now, you know when you get a little bit older, you just, there's like things you learn, and you're like, okay, I'm just going to make a different choice there and there.
0: Yeah.
1: Don't buy a t-shirt that isn't cotton if it's more than $100. Do you know what I mean? Something like that is more than $100 or like over $80 and it's polyester, it's a polyester blend, it's not worth it.
0: Is it bad for us to have all this microplastics? Like how do we get it out? Sweet.
1: I don't know, I'm not an expert.
0: Oh damn.
1: Yeah. But it's just like, you know, if you can lower your exposure, I suppose.
0: It's given me a bit of a complex, can't lie.
1: Mm-hmm. And guys, that is all for your headlines. That, my friends, is a cheers to MJ Home, and they are helping Kiwis into warm, healthy, long term rentals.
0: Up after the break, Glenn's gonna give us the breakdown on how David Litty won another gold medal for Team New Zealand at the Commonwealth Games in Glasgow. It's my fam.
5: So why do you love the bro Storm?
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18: From Sky Sport, yeah, our flag bearer David Leti winning the 110kg plus men's weightlifting gold with a sensational clean and jerk of 223 kilos. Defending men's shot put champ Tom Walsh has grabbed silver in Glasgow today, and para sprinter Anna Grimaldi bronze earlier in her women's 100 metres final. Those three medals coming after a massive day one of track cycling, four medals overall including gold to Emma Foy and sighted pilot Jesse Hodges who won the Parasport B tandem sprint. Silver for the women's team pursuit, bronze for the men's team pursuit. Nicole Murray picked up bronze in the Parasport C45 individual pursuit. It's been a massive day, we'll leave it at that.
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2: Morning, welcome along to the show. No Nixon, he's going to be back with us on Monday.
1: But hey whānau, August 14th is going to be Bromance Day and Mai and Woodstock are here to help you reconnect with your mates. Just text the bro, B-R-O to 463, you'll get a link and let us know how you want to reconnect with a mate for Bromance Day. You could be grabbing a feed or even catching the rugby, anything at all, anything at all. So next week the My Home Run could be calling you back to make that happen, plus one pair of mates will win a getaway to Queenstown, and it's all thanks to Woodstock. We've all got someone we've been meaning to catch up with. Bromance Day is your excuse to reconnect and get back to bromance.
2: Alrighty, coming up next, we've been talking about this, getting ready for our little hiding out on the last journey of Tegan's birthday, turning 30. Mm-hmm. We're off to Franz Josef Glacier.
1: I know, I'm so excited.
2: All right. This is going to be a bit of an opportunity for us to use Tegan's birthday to get you hooked up as well, my whanau.
1: A bit of an excuse.
2: Basically. We want to know what you want to win for Tegan's birthday. More coming up after Tawehi. This one's off his latest album, I'm Home. It's called Damn. Here am I.

0: Tawihi with Dam. 7:36 here with the My Morning Crew, Tegan, Storm and Nixon Morena. Welcome along to the show.
1: Kia ora, Tiwi.
0: We're off to the Franz Josef Glaciers next week. And trying to emulate one of the things that you want to do on your bucket list by the time you turn 30, which is go to see the Dolomites.
1: Yeah, it was just kind of like, I suppose, work rewarding me for not being able to go on my dream trip, which is very, very cool. I feel like the birthday celebrations hasn't stopped, but I think it's even though I have been had the honour of being bestowed all these gifts, I think it's time that my whānau reap some of these rewards as well.
0: I love that.
1: You know?
0: So here's how it's working, right?
1: Yeah.
0: When we go down to the glacier, we're going to make a bingo card of things that you will most likely say when we're on our little hikoi.
1: Okay.
0: The My Whānau, you can text through 463-0800 WinMy right now, call through. Which of the three quotes you reckon Teagues will definitely say?
1: Mm-hmm.
0: If she says it once, we have a prize up to like the value of a few hundred dollars to be able to get you hooked up with a prize. All we need to know is, what do you want?
1: What are the prizes? Yeah, what are the prizes you fellas want within those parameters?
0: Yeah.
1: A few hundred bucks.
0: Aaron, if you were to compete, you wanted to try and get something, what do you want?
2: I'd be wanting cash for op shopping.
1: Oh, yeah.
0: That's what I'd
2: be
0: doing. Yep.
1: What about yourself?
0: I just want the deluxe edition of Grand Theft Auto 6.
1: That's pretty cool price.
0: And a controller.
1: Yeah.
0: And a new controller, because one of mine is playing up.
1: Yeah.
0: That's what I'd want. I mean, you're already going to the glaciers, but let's just, you know.
1: Let's just say I wasn't.
0: Yeah.
1: What would I want? I would want some money for some running gear, I think.
0: Oh, okay.
1: Yeah, I've only got a few bits even though I started running, so it'd be nice to just get a few more bits.
0: Okay, so here are the phrases that we put on the bingo card that we believe Teagues will say, and if she says any one of these, you'll get hooked up. All you need to do is call through Iden Dwimai right now. Here we go. Ah, I'm off it. E hoa?
1: I say I'm off it quite often, eh?
0: References the Dolomites.
1: Okay.
0: References Big Cozy.
1: References. I'm not allowed to talk about my man.
0: No, you're not.
1: Okay.
0: Otherwise, someone's going to get some money. If you say, oh, no.
1: What if I say, oh, no, I'm off it?
0: Oh, that's two.
1: Is that both of them?
0: Yeah, that's both of them.
1: Yeah.
0: Big tech. If you reference Uncle Kev or Auntie Maria.
1: Okay.
0: If you say, I'm hungry, or any references to hungry.
1: Oh.
0: And if you say, whenua.
1: Unfortunately, that bingo list, I fear I've been read to filth. But so how many, so we'll need a bingo list of how many of those things?
0: So we're going to get today we're just going to pick one person and they can pick three of those phrases.
1: And if three of those phrases happen, then they could win a prize.
0: If they get one of them right.
1: Oh,
0: okay. But we'll also document it as well. So call through Iden to win, Maya. What do you want to win? And we'll catch up with you after Nick Minaj.
1: Yeah, Myra's first put in a good suggestion. I want to win some gas or grocery vouchers. That would be great. See, these are good. This is a good warehouse. That's a good tone setter. All right.
0: Love that. All right. Nicki Minaj, Lil Wayne. This is High School. 7:40 here with My Morning Crew.

0: We're off to the Franz Josef Mites next week to celebrate the last little bit of Tegan's birthday.
1: Yeah, why not? So let's keep the celebrations going. I've enjoyed a lot of this attention, I won't lie to you, and I've enjoyed that it has continued.
0: You have kind of set the standard for like how we're going to be celebrating birthdays now, so I expect to have three trips.
1: Milestones.
0: Oh, okay.
1: Yeah, unfortunately, they only happen every 10 years, so that's good for us. The next person would be you, actually.
0: Yeah.
1: For your 40th.
0: Oh, yeah.
1: For your 40th, mate.
0: Oh, no. So we are going down to Franz Josef Glacier, and we've got a chance for you to get hooked up for Tegan's birthday.
1: Yes.
0: We've compiled a list of quotes that we believe that Tegan may say while now a little hiding her, a little equi.
1: Tegan bingo.
0: Tingo. Nice. And Tingo,
1: I don't know
0: there.
1: If that ate, but you know, anyways, as you were.
0: So all you had to do, my whānau, is text through 463. You could call through 0800-WIN-MY. Tell us what you want to win.
1: Mm.
0: And if Tegan says one of the three quotes that you select, we could be getting you hooked up with whatever you want. We're going to Wellington this morning. Jaden, good morning.
1: Jaden.
2: Morena whānau.
0: Morena.
1: Now, Jaden, if you were to win something, if you were winning a prize for my birthday, so you guys getting the birthday presents, what would you want to get?
2: I'm sticking with you on that one. I want to get back into my running, so I would love some new running shoes.
1: Oh, yeah, I like that. Okay. I'm with that. And they're not cheap, eh? Running shoes are not cheap.
2: No. Definitely not.
0: Okay, well, Jaden, from what I am aware, the three quotes that Jaden has selected,
1: okay.
0: Yeah, you only have to say one of them.
1: Okay.
0: He's going to go for, I'm off it. He's going to go for e hoa.
1: Mm-hmm.
0: And he's also going to go for any references of the Dolomites.
1: I'll be honest, Jaden, I think those are all very likely contenders, to be honest, especially the, I'm off it.
0: Yeah, I'm off it. So, Jaden, you are now in the running to have some brand new running gear set up. If Tegan says any of these things off our bingo cards, we'll have it documented. And all I can say is, my friend, good luck.
1: Sounds good, Te whānau.
2: Awesome.
0: Thanks, Jaden.
1: So we will we'll keep cooking with that one up until we go next week. We're heading down on Thursday.
0: Okay.
1: And we get back on Saturday, I think.
0: Do you... This might be a dumb question. Do we walk on the glacier or do you walk
1: Depends.
0: To go and
1: it'll
0: see
1: be,
0: it?
1: It'll all be a bit weather dependent, I believe.
0: Oh, right. Okay.
1: Yeah. So based on the weather, we'll pick which route we're going to take.
0: Oh, right.
1: Yes.
0: But we don't walk on it. We just walk to see it.
3: You walk to see it. I think there are parts of it you can walk on.
0: Oh, yeah. My God. Okay,
1: yeah.
0: Cool.
1: Yeah.
0: All right. Well, the winning doesn't stop here, my friend. Coming up next, we're going to see if someone's completed their task.
1: Yes. So we've been doing Task Attack every single week with Anchor Protein Plus. Someone has a little task that they want to set out to do on the Monday, and then we check in with them on Friday. And if they nail it, $500 could be all theirs.
0: All right. Let's see how it goes after the break. Here, I might.
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0: te wānanga o Aotearoa is here to help.
1: Yeah, morene te whānau. Welcome along to the show. Nixon's away with us, but he'll be back on the show on Monday.
2: Yes, he will be. And what we're doing right now is checking in with our task attack. So on Monday, we hear from one of you guys if you've got something that you need to get done, a wee task, something you've been procrastinating, something you've been putting off. And then on the Friday, we check in with you to see if you have, in fact, ticked it off. $500 could be all yours with an Anchor Protein Plus prize pack as well. You can text plus to 463 for all the details on that. Now, up next, though, we will be calling
1: Charlie
2: back to see if she has, in fact, cleaned the front entrance of the house.
1: Yeah.
2: Because the dog's been bringing in the mud.
1: Poo out.
2: Yeah, man.
1: Let's see how the results go coming up in the next 3.5 minutes. Here's Lucky Day's latest. Oh, this is a track. It's called Nowhere Fast. Here am I.

0: the latest from Lucky Day, Nowhere Fast, 7:52 here with the My Morning Crew, Tegan Storm and Nixon.
1: Kia ora te iwi. Mayan Anchor Protein Plus, we have teamed up to put your tusks to the test with the Tusk Attack. 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Now, we touched base with Charlie on Monday, who had a task of cleaning out the sort of mudroom or the front of their house, the entryway, and because it had just been getting dirtier and dirtier. And it is winter, you know, it's a bit wet.
0: Yeah.
1: I get it, I get it. It's not something, me trying to bloody brush out the all the leaves from my carport.
0: Oh, true.
1: Honestly, I hate it.
0: Ugly.
1: It's the worst. So I totally empathise with this one.
0: All right.
1: But if Charlie has nailed it, $500 could be all hers and an Anchor Protein Plus prize pack as well.
0: Right,
1: so we do have Charlie on the phone. Morena, Charlie.
0: Hi, Charlie.
2: Hello.
1: How are you going this morning?
2: I'm good, thank you. How are you?
1: Yeah, not too
0: bad.
1: Going
0: well, going well.
1: So I think rip the Band-Aid off for us. Did you clean the entryway? How did it go?
2: 100%. It took me, I'm going to say, an hour and a half.
0: Oh, damn.
2: Cleaning the carpet. It was absolutely putrid.
1: That's right. I forgot it. There was carpet in the entryway as well.
2: Yeah, it was the carpet from the dog. The dog getting the zoomies.
0: What do you use?
2: Dragging everything inside.
0: Like a steam cleaner, a shark,
1: rug
0: a Bissell,
1: doctor.
0: Rug
1: no,
0: doctor.
2: I've got like it's old school carpet cleaner, but it does the trick. So.
1: Mean. Mm-hmm. Have you sent some photos to producer Aaron for proof?
2: I didn't know how, but I have the proof.
1: She has the proof. What do we think, Aaron? Is she sweet?
3: As long as that email comes through, she's sweet.
1: All right, sweet as. Well, congratulations, Charlie.
0: Well done, Charlie.
1: $500 all yours and that Anchor Protein Plus prize pack.
2: Thank you, guys.
0: You are most welcome, Charlie. I'm all stoked that your house is now clean, so you can invite your guests over whenever you want and not be ashamed.
1: Carpet, what a nightmare.
0: Carpet in the entryway. Yeah.
1: Yeah.
0: Coming up next.
1: What we're going to talk about is, you know, there's sort of things in life that, even though, like, they make you feel like a big bag, they make you feel kind of fat, but they're not.
0: Right.
1: They're not. But we'll talk about it next.
0: Okay, it's my favorite.
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5: Morning, Glenn here with the latest at 8. A massive day 7 at the Commonwealth Games in Glasgow for our New Zealand team. 7 medals, including 2 gold.
6: David Leitie, gold medal to the New Zealander!
5: And from Sky Sport, flag bearer David Leitie winning weightlifting gold, an incredible clean and jerk of 223 kilos. He was behind going into that lift.
7: Once the clean jerks came around, I was like, this guy better go far, because if he doesn't, I'm going to hunt him down.
5: Yeah, that he did. Two-time defending champion Tom Walsh has had to settle for silver today in the men's shot put.
8: Definitely not the feeling that I wanted to do out there. I warmed up well and then the nerves got to me.
5: Paris sprinter Anna Grimaldi secured bronze in the T47 100 metre sprint. A huge day one of track cycling too. 4 medals including gold. Emma Foy and her sighted pilot Jesse Hodges crashed but then won the Parasport B tandem sprint.
9: With the crash, a little bit of adrenaline, extra adrenaline in there. We pretty much had to go from the gun, so that's what we did.
5: Silver for the women's team pursuit, bronze for the men's team pursuit, Nicole Murray bronze in the Parasport C45 individual. Now back here, a measles case in Palmerston North has got health officials scrambling to track its source. No link to overseas travel has been found at all yet. And the council in Rotorua has launched a new framework to help with homelessness. It includes a by-name register to keep track of people who are living without shelter. In sport, a big win for our Silver Ferns at the Glasgow Com Games, 83-23 over Trinidad and Tobago. They are in the semis, which is midnight tomorrow. Here, the Wellington Saints are into the National Basketball League semis, beating the Otago Nuggets 94-81 in last night's elimination game.
10: Mai is proud to present Boys to Men, Salt and Pepper and Valbeuf DeVoe, live at Spark Arena December 1st. Don't miss this legendary lineup live on one stage. Tickets are on sale now. Head to mai.rover.nz for all the deets. The Mai Morning Crew. Tegan, Storm and Nixon. Thanks to Pizza Hut.
11: Morning, my whānau. Welcome along to the show. It's just gone past 8 o'clock for your Friday. We've made it to the end of the week. I just wanted to share something that I found in this air frying cookbook, I bought for a little work experiment we've done here. I had no idea, but you can boil eggs in its shell in an air fryer. It's only got 2 instructions here and 2 ingredients, which is whole eggs and salt and pepper. 1, place the whole eggs still in their shells in their air fryer basket and cook it for 6 minutes at 170 degrees Celsius.
12: That's awesome.
11: Place the eggs in egg cups and remove the top of the shell just before serving. Season with salt and pepper and enjoy.
12: What I might try it this weekend.
11: Six minutes. You don't need to wait to boil the water.
12: And then you can have your little toast soldiers and dip it in the egg yolk. That's awesome.
11: So I thought I'd just share that because we're basically going to be hitting Big Back at 8 for about the next hour.
12: We're going to be, Big Back in for the next hour. Yeah. And that's fine. That's totally fine. Now, I want to know the sort of mindless activities in life that feel Big Back, but they're not.
11: Okay.
12: For example, I'm just going to just put an example out there now. Sitting on the toilet. Sitting on the toilet makes you feel chubby, even though it's not inherently a chubby activity. Okay? We'll talk about it next.
11: Here's YG Marley. This one is his latest. This is Fire for Nongo of the great Bob Marley. It's my FM.

0: Kia ora, the iwi. Now, I want to talk about the things that make you feel like a big back or make you feel kind of chubby, but they're not actually things that should make you feel chubby, okay? Okay. Now, I just thought we'd go through a list of things, and just like, I think you'll understand what I mean once I start listing them off, but for example, sitting on the toilet. Sitting on the toilet makes you kind of feel chubby without even realizing.
1: Yeah.
0: Also, another honourable suggestion.
1: Okay.
0: Getting out of the shower. Okay. Things that make you feel a little bit chubby even though they're not inherently chubby at all.
1: Have you got a curtain shower or have you got a door?
0: No, mine's like a walk-in with a big glass screen.
1: Sorry, just off the back of walking out of the shower, I have to turn in an angle so that my sides don't hit.
0: That's okay. I know. That's okay. You didn't have to get so specific. You didn't have to get so specific.
1: Continue.
0: Dropping something in public. Feels a little bit. He's a little bit chubby, but it's not. It's not. Waiting in a queue.
1: Waiting in a queue?
0: Mm. You know, just like standing and waiting for you too. Feels a little bit chubby, but it's not. Another one. Running after the bus.
1: Okay.
0: You know, if you miss it and you run after it. My sister was telling to me last night, I was talking to her, I was like, I'm doing this topic tomorrow. One of the things I think makes you feel chubby when it's not is running after the bus. She said, when she used to live in Aussie and she used to use a lot of public transport, she said, I told him I'm never running for the bus ever. She said, I used to see people running for the bus. I was like, that will not be me. That will not be my truth. A thing that feels chubby that's not, when your card declines.
1: Oh.
0: It's not an inherently chubby thing, Stormy, but it makes you feel that way. You know what I mean?
1: Can I give you one? Can you gauge my one? When you go to any activity that requires you putting on their clothes, because
0: Like,
1: do you know what I mean?
0: Yeah.
1: Like if you go do bungee jumping off like the Sky Tower or something, or you go bungee jumping and they're like, what size are you?
0: Yeah.
1: I'm like,
0: yeah, that feels chubby.
1: Okay, good.
0: I've got another suggestion.
1: Okay.
0: Being in bed all day.
1: Oh, that's just big back behavior.
0: That feels a bit chubby, but it's not chubby at all.
1: Can I give you one more?
0: Go for it.
1: I just want to gauge this one. Sitting in a camp chair. A fold-out camp chair. You're just sitting, you're just relaxing. But for some reason, my arteries are going off because I'm like, I'm scared.
0: The way you feel a little bit hunched over.
1: Yeah, bro.
0: So if you guys can think of anything as well that you want to add to the list that, you know, they're not big back activities or anything like that, but they make you feel that way.
1: Okay.
0: Text us on 463. Give us a call. 0800 win mine. It's 0800 946 624. Tiwa has already said putting on clothes fresh out of the dryer.
1: That's so good. Okay, perfect.
0: So let us know. 463 on the text machine or 0800 win mine.
1: Here's Gary Hilson. This is Pretty Girl Walk 808 here with the My Morning Crew.

0: Kerry Hilson, a Pretty Girl Rock, 8:11 here with my morning crew, Tegan Storm and Nixon Morena.
1: All right, Te Whanau. We're talking about the things in life, the mundane activities, maybe some moments you don't think about too often.
0: Yeah.
1: The things that feel chubby even though they're not inherently chubby. You can text us on 463, give us a call, 0800-WIN-MY. That's 0800-946-624. Just going to give some honourable suggestions to get the ideas flowing.
0: Brain's firing, yeah.
1: Socks leaving a line on your ankles. That happens to me all the time.
0: Well, because I wear crew socks.
1: Yes, mine leave a line on my leg.
0: Okay, perfect.
1: And that is what it is.
0: Okay.
1: Having unwashed hair.
0: Yeah.
1: Eating hot food in summer. They just make you feel like a bit like bleh.
0: It's winning.
1: Make you feel a little bit bleh. One of my favourite ones from our last break was when your card declines. It makes you feel a little bit chubby even though it's not. So text us 463, give us a call, 0800-WIN-MY.
0: All right, let's run through some of these. This one says, taking a picture of your face under your chin.
1: Uh-huh.
0: Oh, haunting. This was my favourite. Getting up off a beanbag.
1: Mm.
0: When you are of my shape, it's a task,
1: but
0: man.
1: But it's not about being chubby.
0: Oh,
1: it's about feeling like it's a thing that just feels that way. What? Like this one, sliding in and out of a booth.
0: Great. running across the road to cross. Not the tahi.
1: Yeah, not the tahi. Taking a picture of your kids and the camera faces you on accident. that's a great one.
0: Going go-karting.
1: Oh, yeah, that's good.
0: Yeah. And I'm using the elevator when the stairs are right there. Let's go to Yashi. Good morning.
1: Morena.
2: Morena.
0: Morena.
1: All right, tell us, what's a activity that feels chubby even though it's not?
2: Well, I always think the seat belts, especially the middle ones at the back, you know, the ones that wrap around your waist?
1: Mm-hmm. Mm-hmm.
0: Oh.
2: They are always so annoying because I have to always like unlock it, make it extend it. I mean, always make it bigger. I'm like, bro, I swear I'm not this big.
1: Yeah.
2: Even the airplane ones.
0: Yes,
1: oh, when you've got to really ring it right out, adjust it. Yeah, I feel that.
2: Yeah, and I'm like, I feel judged. Like the next person's looking at me like she's extending it.
1: Mm-hmm. I like that. I like that, Yashi.
0: Thank you very much, Yashi. Marita?
1: Marita?
0: Marita?
2: Marita.
1: Marita Morena. What's an activity that isn't inherently chubby but feels that way?
3: The other week I had to buy a car and I had to look for space because I had big back kids.
1: So just buying a new car? I like that.
3: Yeah,
1: I like
3: so
1: that a lot.
3: Make sure that the space is like enough between all of them.
0: Yeah. Fair enough.
1: That's a good one. This text here says taking a deep breath to put your shoes on.
0: Oh my god.
1: Mm-hmm,
0: can I read a couple of them?
1: Sure, go for it.
0: Okay. Wearing a puffer jacket.
1: Yeah.
0: You know what I mean?
1: Yeah, I'm with that.
0: Yeah.
1: I'm with that.
0: Have you ever hopped into a dinghy in a boat? Like a small boat, so not okay. A big one that we've been
1: one
0: in.
1: That moves when you when you get into it.
0: Hopping in a canoe.
1: Okay, hopping in a canoe.
0: Hunting.
1: Hunting?
0: Yeah, so my problem is when you go hunting and each step you make is louder than the birds.
1: Okay.
0: When you're trying to be quiet, for some reason.
1: You don't, not as soft when you're walking.
0: Not on the feet.
1: Tucking in your chair so someone can get past. someone said the walk up to someone's car before you actually get in.
0: Bro, these are like,
1: asking for someone's Wi-Fi password feels chubby, but it's not.
0: Bro, these are like, honestly, these are the highlights of my life. This is my game plan.
1: I also like the wearing sports shoes with work clothes for the commute to work, then changing your shoes in the office.
0: Okay.
1: When all your friends are cold, but you're warm.
0: No.
1: I just run hot, you know?
0: That's all it is. All right. Well,
1: we all feel that way from time to time, whanau. We all feel that way from time to time. But all right. Up next, we do have headlines. And what we're going to be talking about next is how Elon Musk reckons money won't exist by 2036.
0: Yeah, what do you mean? Go. You've got the most of it. That's
1: what do you
0: why.
1: Mean?
0: You've got it all. Here's Bruno Mars, Dance with Me.

0: Off the romantic album from Bruno Mars, that is Dance With Me, 8:19 here with the My Morning Crew, Tegan Storm and Nixon. Morena.
1: Kia ora. Ngā upoko kōrero o te wā.
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3: Checking out some of your top stories from over the last 24 hours. Now, Elon Musk, yeah, that guy, he believes money could become largely irrelevant by 2036, saying AI and robots will eventually produce more goods than people need. No!
0: I don't know if I...
3: If you don't want the AI takeover, stop using AI.
0: Well, there it is.
3: I don't know if that'll fix it, but I'm like, surely that is one little mini protest that we can do. I keep seeing all these like really fear-mongery things about AI and what it's going to do to society. And like, that's why I try not to use it. Like, I get it's a tool, but I'll never become reliant on it.
0: So then will we all be rich in 2036? Is that the concept?
3: Of course not. He's a trillionaire. Of course we won't all be rich. Okay. There is such a discrepancy with wealth, even in this country alone. But he argues that this could make everyday essentials abundant and inexpensive. No, that can't be real. With governments potentially providing direct payments instead, many economists disagree, saying scarcity would likely remain for resources like energy, land, and computing power.
0: I believe now that I'm at the stage of where my parents at when the internet came along.
3: Yeah.
0: In the sense of like, I don't really use AI.
3: Yeah.
0: In fact, I don't use it at all. One reason is I don't like the concept of using it because I'm scared that I won't use my brain anymore for like creativity. It's going to take that skill away from me.
3: I'm probably on the same wicker as you.
0: Yeah.
3: Just trying to check when's the last time I used AI, ChatGPT.
0: Although Nixon uses Claude.
3: Yeah.
0: I feel like that's different because he uses that to like organize files and emails and stuff like that. I think that's fine. It's time saving, but.
3: Oh, here we go. I looked up the cost of veneers in New Zealand. Not for me.
0: Okay.
3: But I saw someone post that getting your teeth done could cost, like, it was like an exuberant amount. And I was like, surely not. So I went and just checked it.
0: Yeah.
3: So that's probably something I could have put into Google, not chat anyway.
0: Yeah.
3: And before that, I was asking ChatGPT because I had parked in what kind of looked like a clearway, but there was no appropriate signs.
0: Uh-huh.
3: So I was trying to figure out if it was a clearway because I couldn't find on the council website whether it was a clearway or not.
0: No, that stuff's fine. that's all good. You don't want to get a fine.
3: Mm-hmm,
0: but also if you get in trouble, you're going to have to blame AI.
3: Oh, Lisa's just texting, shout it louder for those on the other side, Tiggs. Don't let AI take over. No, exercise your brain as much as you can. I get it is so helpful as a tool, but try not to be reliant on it, I think.
0: Mm-hmm.
3: But I can see how it can be a very, very helpful tool. And any of you rangatahi that are going to university to study, don't you dare use AI to write your essays.
0: Can I just...
3: We because I think they have AI detectors now for that stuff, but I'm like, you are capable. You are so, so capable. You're smart. You have this down. You've got this.
0: Tell them.
3: And you will be so much better off for using that beautiful brain of yours. I'm telling you.
0: I've got nothing else to add to that.
3: Linda! But anyways, hey, that is all for your headlines. E te whānau, that is cheers to MJ Home. We're long-term rentals. They feel like dream homes.
0: Alrighty, we're keeping the Big Back at 8 going through because coming up next, if we're going to make a compilation of Big Back songs or sounds,
3: ooh,
0: we're going to be doing that. So we're going, now that's what I call Big Back. It's coming up after the break. Here am I.
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0: go head to head and you've just got to vote for your favourite to be in the draw.
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0: the rugby. 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
9: Glenn here at 8.30. An incredible performance from Kiwi weightlifter David Litty. Gold, our fifth gold medal of the Comm Games. A stunning clean and jerk, 223 kilos to overtake his Indian counterpart and win it on Sky.
10: Once the clean jerks came around, I was like, this guy better go far, because if he doesn't, I'm going to hunt him down.
9: Silver today too for shot put star Tom Walsh. Bronze to para sprinter Anna Grimaldi. We had a massive day in track cycling. Gold to Emma Foy and sighted pilot Jesse Hodges in their tandem sprint. Women's team pursuit was silver. And the men's pursuit bronze, Nicole Murray with a bronze as well in the para sport individual. 7 medals today, 21 overall, 5 gold. In other news, greyhound racing is ending here today under a cloud. A dog that raced at Addington on Wednesday broke a leg and had to be put down. And the pay dispute between Fens and the Pro Firefighters Union will see Pro Firefighters walk off the job for an hour again today, the 50th time it's happened.
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12: Morning, it's 8:27 here for your Friday morning. Real quick, I just want to show some love to our firefighters, man. We're seeing a lot of the firefighters in Te Ara 2. They'll be parked up on the outside with signs saying honk if you support.
13: Yeah, I'm just same in Birkenhead.
12: Basically the same thing.
13: I always give them a big toot.
12: Yeah.
13: There has been a time I actually went to the supermarket, bought them a bunch of food too, and then I dropped
12: them
13: off.
12: Did you?
13: Yeah. I love servicemen. Aww. They're doing their best, and I always like to show my appreciation if I can.
12: Oh, you give me an idea. I want to do that now.
13: Yeah, you should.
12: Okay.
13: Go to the bakery or something around the corner.
12: Get them some bread or something.
13: Food.
12: That's such a good idea.
13: I just dropped them off Powerades and protein shakes and stuff.
12: Dude, that is so cool.
13: I know.
12: Why have you not told us about this?
13: Because I don't do it so I can tell everyone.
12: Oh, yeah, fair enough.
13: I just did it so that they would be like, oh, cool, thanks, you know? Anyways, we want to tell you about Bryson Tiller. He is coming to Aotearoa for his Neo Trap Soul Tour, performing at Spark Arena, Tamaki Makaurau, one night only, 27th of January. That is a Wednesday. He does have a special guest, Major Jordan, as well. So every day next week, My Home Run are going to give you a chance to score yourself a double pass. There'll be a cue to call. You just need to hear it. Dial 0800 win my, and if they answer your call, those tickets are all yours, but there is a catch. With your double pass, you'll also win $50 cash, but if you'd like to gamble it for a chance to win what's in the mystery box, you can do so, but unfortunately, the mystery box has maybe nothing at all, or you could actually have both the tickets and an extra prize as well. But yeah, you'll lose the $50.
12: Okay.
13: If there's nothing in there. That's how it is. But you can get all the event and ticketing info at my.rover.nz. Text Tiller to 463 for the link.
12: Way back in the days, there used to be these compilation albums that are called Now That's What I Call Volume 19, yeah. Yada, yada, yada. I want to make a similar compilation album, but it is songs and sound effects for big backs.
13: Okay.
12: All right, so have a think about this, and we'll tell you more coming up after Chris Brown. This one's obvious here with the My Morning Crew, Tegan, Storm and Nixon. Morena. Woo.

0: morning crew, Tegan Stillman, Nixon. No Nixon on the show today. He's going to be back with us on Monday. There's always, back in the day, there was a compilation album that you could get, and most of us would be anticipating to it. You go and get it from like the warehouse or the record store, whatever those were called back in the days. And it was, now that's what I call. And you'd have like volume 19, volume 20, and that have like the hottest tracks of maybe like the last 2 months.
1: Personal favorite. Now that's what I call Music 21.
0: Yes, yeah, that's
1: that had music. Pump It, Black Eyed Peas.
0: Oh, wow.
1: SOS, Rihanna. Beep by the Pussycat Dolls.
0: Wow.
1: Will I Am. That had Will.i.am in it too. I'm in Love with a Stripper. Beep Mike Jones. That was that one I remember having at home.
0: Mm-hmm. Now, I've realized, I don't know if they make, now that's what I call music compilation albums anymore, which is okay, but I thought we could try and like revitalize it or bring it back to life here with a different version, all right? I want to do, now that's what I call Big Backs, volume, I was going to say one, but we don't do things in singles, so I'm going to say volume two.
1: Volume two, all right. We've got a theme here on the show today.
0: Yeah, it's a Big Back at 8. So these are the songs or sounds that are going to be on the now that's what I call Big Back compilation album. For example, we could just start off track number one, it's probably gonna have Megan Thee Stallion, Big Old Freak.
1: Big Old Freak is such a tracker. Yeah. I can't believe you did that. I felt like there was a little sleeper there.
0: Oh, really? Okay. If we're going for sound effects,
1: yes.
0: The beep that you hear when the deep fry is popping off at McDonald's.
1: Oh my god. I do know that noise.
0: Yeah, I bet you do.
1: Yeah. I do know that noise.
0: I think this one is, this is a sound effect that you will know that'll be on now that's what I call Big Bag Volume 2.
1: Do you know, I knew Fano, we played that off air and I knew it straight away. It was the Ninja Air Fryer.
0: Let's go one more. This is like real niche Big Back. Now that's what I call Big Back Volume 2 stuff. This will probably be down towards the end of the compilation album. See if you can figure out what this is.
1: Oh, I know what it is.
0: Guess what?
1: It's the drink machine. That's at a takeaway. It. You put ice in first and then you
0: Yeah,
1: drink machine.
0: Yeah. So we got the gist of it. Hey! So here's what we're going to do, Fano. You can join us and make, add in tracks or sound effects that should be on the, now that's what I call Big Back Volume 2. You can text through 463 0800 Win My sound effects and songs. It should be on the album. We'll catch up
1: after. Sounds good.
0: T-Pain and B.O.B. Up, down, like my cholesterol. Here am I.

0: down. It's 8:39 here with the My Morning Crew, Tegan Storm and Nixon. We are creating the Now That's What I Call Big Back Volume 2, because we don't do things in singles. And all you need to do to contribute is text us what you reckon needs to be in this particular like compilation album. I started and I said there should be, at the very least, the Macca's beat.
1: Yep, of course.
0: Can be sound effects, can be quotes, can be songs. The Ninja Air Fryer we've had as well.
1: That's my favourite song. It means dinner's really fun. It means dinner's really.
0: Yes. Mm-hmm. Texts that have been coming through.
1: This one says from My Bakery in GI. There's someone saying more chip. I like that. More chip. Someone said the Macca's Kiwi Burger song.
0: Oh yeah, we got this one here.

0: Baby burger, that's my plea.
1: Oh, I don't even know this. So I've never heard that in my life.
2: Are you for real?
1: Yeah, I unfortunately but have knew every other sound that we've been playing this morning. Cherish is texting saying a vending machine sound. Oh, you know that, like you know the flash ones that we've got when it like the bottle like drops into and the thing.
2: Skunk.
1: Yep. Oh, that was great.
2: Thank you.
1: Onomatopoeia.
2: Okay.
1: All right, let's go to Miguel this morning. Morena, Miguel.
3: Morena crew.
1: Hey, morena. All right, tell us what's the sound or sound effect or song you think needs to be in this album, this compilation.
3: You guys always play it when every time it's like the big back song, like the bum bum bum bum bum bum.
2: This bad boy. Yeah, ahead. This bad boy.
1: Great suggestion,
2: yeah,
1: Miguel.
2: Miguel.
1: Great
2: thank you
1: suggestion.
2: Much,
1: thank
2: friend.
1: You so much. This one says a metal spoon scraping the bottom of the pot.
2: Nah, that's good.
1: Because I ain't wasting nothing.
2: Can I I'm gonna pitch another idea that needs to be on the Cadbury ad?
1: Word.

0: Hey, morning.
1: Morning. What sound effect would you like to add to the mix?
0: I'd like to add a song.
1: Oh. What's the song?
0: The Sanitarium song. I don't think anyone remembers that song, eh?
2: The Sanitarium song. Sanitarium.
0: Yeah, the peanut butter one.
2: Hold on. I think I might have it here. I hope I've got it. Is it this?
0: Is it this?
2: Oh, okay. Well, we'll try and find that later so we can get that on. But I want to.
1: Great suggestion, anyway. For the people texting in things like the Tinder match sound, I don't know how that relates, but I'll take that into consideration. Okay. I think I'll take that into consideration.
2: Thank you, my whānau. We're going to try and make this little album for us. Now that's what I call Big Back Volume 2. Coming up after the break,
1: we have Martin Devlin in studio to talk sports. She'll be coming up right next.
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2: All right, guys, we're just talking about songs that need to be on now. That's what I call Big Back Volume 2. Mm-hmm. Someone texted this through. I can't believe we didn't even think about this. Do you know this song?

0: Aaron, do you know this song?
1: Yeah, I remember this. Oh yeah, yeah, I remember this from primary school.
0: I believe I found this coming growing up in Australia, and it actually made like the top 20, like, you know, pulled like that sort of stuff. So the song is called Fast Food Rockers, the fast food song.
2: Should be an honourable mention.
0: Yeah, go on.
2: Fish and chips, yeah, fish and chips
3: makes me want to lick my lips.
2: Eat them for breakfast, lunch and tea.
3: Fish and chips are for me.
0: Look at us, man. We're just like the Wiggles at the moment.
2: Amen.
0: All right, coming up next.
2: We are going to be talking to Martin Devlin from DSPN to talk about sport. We've had heaps happen this week with the Commonwealth Games, what we can look forward to this weekend. He's up next.
0: Here is Young and Lips. This is Miss Independent. Whoa.
2: Miss Independent.
0: This is Miss Independent. Young and Lips, all the way from Australia. 8:47 here with the My Morning Crew, Tegan Storm and Nixon.

0: This is my morning crew, Tegan Storm and Nixon. No, Nixon's going to be back with us after the weekend, but of course, we've got to talk sports, sports, sports. Joining
1: yes,
0: us
1: with Martin Devlin
0: from DSPN.
2: Good morning.
0: Nixon. I know, look, I'm sorry. You're basically doing the show here with Karifi Du Plessis and Richie Mwanga at the moment. We're the ones being left behind. But I
1: can
0: say
1: I be
0: that.
1: Richie?
0: Yeah, you can be Richie. I say that with all due respect because we should be on the team.
2: Hoping that both those boys might end up there. I don't know whether they will or not, but yeah, I think Du Plessis is one of those players that I think most of us probably thought would be on the plane. It can only take a certain amount, though, and so, you know, wiser heads than us decide these things, don't they? The Richie Mwanga thing is just a weird one because,
0: you know,
2: they take three halfbacks, they take five locks, they don't take him, they take a younger first five. You know, I still have a thing that, you know, if somebody gets injured that he might
0: Richie's going to be over
2: there. Look, I mean, if the guy's playing well, it just doesn't make sense. I don't get the rules because when you make the rules, you can change the rules. So just change the rules.
0: Yeah.
2: That seems to be...
0: And you want to strengthen the All Blacks team anyway. We've got a big test coming up against the Springboks and obviously you want to put
2: huge.
0: Your best foot forward.
2: Yeah, it's massive, isn't it? It's, you know, the closer it gets, I mean, you know, obviously what we do, we're going to be preoccupied with this for the next 6 weeks or so. And and over there, I've never been to South Africa. You been to South Africa?
1: I've never been to South Africa. Yeah,
0: it's on my to-do list.
2: It's a strange one for me because, you know, there was the 17 or 18-year-old me that was protesting in 1981.
0: Yeah, you were.
1: Of course.
0: That's my guy.
2: Yeah, and then, you know, at the same time after the protest, I was sneaking around to a mate's place to watch the games because I had that...
0: yeah, you're
2: going to
0: be seeing that.
2: I had that conflict going on.
1: Never heard of a boycott, eh?
2: You know, I still love my rugby.
1: Yeah.
2: But to think about that and what was going on and who you were then and then to think now, I'm really looking forward to going and I've never been before and you know, what has changed all of that time. And look, at that time, we were students, we wouldn't drink South African wine. There was a Nederberg wine that was in the wine shops and we'd go in there and turn all the bottles around and do all of that just because
0: you were doing your part.
2: South Africa.
1: Oh my God.
2: So to embrace it like this is just like it's like when the Berlin Wall came down, you're just sitting there going, the world just flips on you.
1: Yeah.
0: It's so interesting, such an interesting way to protest. Like people go on hikois, they'll do sit-ins, Martin Devlin's doing bottle turns to make sure that the South African branding is
2: only the really meaningful things.
1: Hey, you got any takes on the Commonwealth Games? How great Zoe Hobbs, eh?
2: Yeah, look, I'm so stoked for her because, you know, she's one of those athletes that's performing in a sport where to get from New Zealand to sprint in a 100-metre race, you know, people don't kind of realise, I think, that making the 100-metre final at the Olympics, it's almost medal-winning for her.
1: Yeah.
2: And so this is a breakthrough moment. She's never won a major event at anything that you would consider to be, you know, sort of top-level competition, like a golden meet or a... And so normally it's her trying to get through to the final against the very best athletes in the world. But that time would have been fourth at the Olympics.
0: What?
2: And to do that when it's pouring with rain?
0: True.
1: I know.
0: What else are we looking out for on our sporting radar over the weekend?
2: Virtually, apart from the Wales playing on Saturday, there's, you know, your supercars, if you love your supercars, you get a chance to watch that. But this I just think we're days away from the very first game of the All Blacks. And that is Saturday morning, next Saturday morning, not the Saturday, but next Saturday, because it's a Friday night game over there in Cape Town. You know, I'm just building up for that. I'm just taking a rest and relaxation. I'm sitting there on the beach at the moment. You know, that's what I'm doing. I'm just taking some
1: time. Thinking about joining the Blues
2: I'm just taking some time.
0: What's the chatter on the grapevine about Artie joining the Blues?
2: Well,
0: what do you
2: obviously
0: know?
2: He is. You don't post that, do you?
0: Yeah,
2: you haven't seen this post with, you know, Rico in the background. You don't. So what I like is Samisi might be coming to the Canes.
0: Oh. Really?
2: Replacing Devin Flanders.
0: Martin Devlin from DSPN. You can catch it on the Rover Network. Appreciate you, buddy.
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1: we're doing
0: spinning
1: it
0: up on the wheels of steel. 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I ran out of songs.
1: He literally just goes, "We'll be in after this song," and then it's like you got told off by Aaron to run in.
0: Yeah, he's going, hey, wrap it up now. That is your Friday Money Mix. You're welcome. Coming up after the break, we've got the game. We've got some LMA, some Fetty Wap as well.
1: And you know what? We'll celebrate some days that we can celebrate today on the 31st of July.
0: Cute. Let's do that up in the next about 10 minutes. We're here on Mai.
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0: Snuffle, a dog.
1: Oh,
0: like
1: dog.
0: A mixer,
1: oh,
0: a little mixer. It is World Ranger Day. It is System Administrator Appreciation Day. So shout out your system administrators. It is Talk in an Elevator Day. Maybe you got an elevator up to the floor where you go to mahi. Make sure you say hello. Yeah. It's Lifeguard Appreciation Day. Thank you for guarding our lives.
2: Thank you for your service.
0: On the oceans and in the pools. Peels. And it is also Uncommon Instrument Awareness Day.
1: What would be an uncommon instrument?
0: The flute, I think.
1: Really uncommon?
0: Well, you know, if someone say, if you say, hey, what do you play? Most of the time they'll say like piano, guitar.
1: French horn.
0: The French horn.
1: That's pretty obscure.
0: The clarinet.
1: Yeah, I love a clarinet.
0: I would also say maybe the bongo drum.
1: Oh, the bongo's good. Timpani.
0: Violin, kind of common. The cello, not so much.
1: Turn it upside down, yes. Cello.
0: An alto saxophone, not so much a tenor.
1: Yeah, altos, tenors, not too big boys.
0: Yeah, a trumpet perhaps, but not so much a trombone.
1: A triangle.
0: A bit
1: common. Is that a bit common? No. Does marimba.
0: A marimba.
1: Xylophone.
0: A banjo.
1: Yeah, that's it. Mate, you win.
0: Some shakers, you know.
1: Maracas.
0: Yeah, something like that. Also on this day, in 1995, Selena became the first Latin artist to debut at number one on the Billboard 200 with her song Dreaming of You. Mm-hmm. In 1999, on this day, Christina Aguilera reached number one on the Billboard Hot 100 for the first time with Genie in a Bottle. You gotta rub me the right way.
1: Here we go. This is one of my favourite songs, by the way.
0: This is my karaoke song.
1: Oh, is it?
0: Great. Yeah, if there's a choice, it's going to be this song.
1: I'm going to be DJing one of the queenies from behind the scenes, to I See Shani.
0: You better put this one on.
1: I want to chuck this in. This is my jam.
0: She likes a bit of hip-hop, bit of R&B, bit of reggae, mate. So I think you've got to... I think if you chuck in J-Boog Ganja Farmer...
1: Oh, yeah.
0: She would be eternally grateful.
1: You know what, Shani? You can just take what you get.
0: Okay.
1: I'm that DJ. Okay. I'm that guy.
0: Well, you offered, didn't you?
1: No, she asked me.
0: Oh, okay. Different story then.
1: Exactly.
0: But yeah, a bloody good day, the 31st of July, the last day of July. Tomorrow's August.
1: Bro, this year's gone pretty quick, eh? We're going into the 8th month of the year.
0: Time flies when you're having fun.
1: Crazy. All right, on the way, we've got Pras. Might even get Coterie in if you're lucky. Here is Femi. This one is Noble. Here am I.

0: Coterie's latest. That is Lay Your Head here on the My Morning Crew with Tegan Storm and Nixon. That is us done for today. But Tegan, if I might just offer something real quick, just a parting little thing for our Fridays. If I may present to you an obscure song to wrap up the Friday show.
1: Okay, let's go.
0: Let's see if this, once again, this is going to be really
1: tickle my peach.
0: Let her sit, let her marinate.
1: Where it's going.
0: And then the first words coming out.
2: Say it's true. There's nothing like
1: what was the song?
0: Alright, I'll scrub ahead to the chorus. This is the chorus.

0: Corrs.
1: The Corrs?
0: Yeah, C-O-R-R-S. I think they're from, like, Ireland.
1: It was having, it had the essence of, like, Taylor Swift's Fearless album. It had an, like, but it had an essence.
0: Yes.
1: And also that sort of, like, maybe like a Shania Twain, like, slowing it down. Yeah, couldn't quite clock it, but I like that.
0: Just thought I wanted to disarm you a little bit before you go into the weekend.
1: Thanks, man.
0: You're welcome.
1: Thanks, man.
0: There's a little bit of calls to round out the show for today. You got Nixon coming back on Monday. The My Morning Crew back in full.
1: Hell yeah.
0: Up after the weekend. Have a great Friday, Saturday, Sunday. Be safe, be kind. We'll catch you back here on Monday. Love you. Say back. Bye.
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1: Damn, little mama. You know you thick as hell, know what I'm saying? Matter of fact, after the club, you know what I'm talking about? Me and my gonna be together, know what I'm saying? I ain't even worried about them really, though. I'm just looking at you. You know,

Chloe, Timbaland, that is Talking Dirty here on My The Hottest Hip Hop and R&B. You got me, Kayla, hanging out with you for your beautiful Friday. And fine, I'm not going to lie, I've had a really good week hanging out with you guys. I've really enjoyed doing the My Days show. But to kick off, on a strong note, I want to give a big shout out to David Litzy. He has walked away with that gold, a massive 223 kgs to win the men's 110 kg title. So he won gold back in 2018. He took away that silver in 2022. But this year, he has come back stronger than ever, taking away that gold for 2026. And we also know, like, I know he's representing New Zealand, but let's be real honest. We know that that's that horsepower straight out of Tonga. I love it. I'm loving seeing all the coverage and all the stories on David Litzy as well. Big shout out to you. We are going to be talking comms games all throughout the day as well. So be sure to lock in. But in your next five, we've got a KFC lunch shout out for grabs. So be sure to lock in for the details. But for right now, it is Essence Remix. It's Wizkid, Tems, and Justin Bieber here on My.

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0: Stormzy, Odile. That track is called 24 Hours. Here on My, the hottest hip hop and R&B. You got me, Kayla, hanging out with you for your My Days Whanau. So welcome on into the show. Hey, I just want to give Stormy from the My Morning crew a really big shout out. He was on the decks this morning. So he was doing the Friday Mana Mix. So that's a 30-minute live DJ mix. And holy hecka, he can throw down. He is 100% one of my favorite DJs. He knows how to bring the energy, bring the vibes, especially for your Friday. And I was even talking to producer Aaron from the My Morning crew as well, and he was saying, we were saying he's such a fun DJ, and I could not agree more. So chef's kiss, Stormy, if you're listening, mwah, absolutely awesome this morning. And Whanau, right now we need to talk KFC. So our friends at KFC are ready to give you guys a KFC lunch shout. So it doesn't matter where you are in Aotearoa, you guys can get into the draw to win. Our My Street teams are standing by for one winner. So if you guys are keen to get into the draw, text KFC, your name, and I want your city as well, and who you work for, to 463 on the text line for your guys' chance to win some KFC. And that is all thanks to our mates at KFC, where you're going to want to level up your lunch with their Gonna Wanna Lunch Box. 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T's and C's apply, so be sure to get into it, Whanau. Coming up in your next three, we've got Alicia Keys kicking off our next 30 minutes of music. I will see you guys up after the break. It's My.
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2: Disclaimer, all research was conducted by Stormy Tower, presenter of My Days, and he only studied one person, and it was himself, though results were conclusive, so listen on Rover. My.

0: Friday, everybody. A big shout out to Skills Institute. Leaving school or starting over, Skills Institute has a course for you. I want you guys to lock in after your next five songs. We are going to be talking Bryson Tiller, the My Home Run. They've got double passes up for grabs. I'm going to chat details up next. So be sure to lock in. But whānau, we are going to be jumping into some throwback music. Tupac on the way. It's My.
1: 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Taking you back to 1995.

0: 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That is Santana, Wycliffe Jean. You got Michaela hanging out with you for your My Day's Funner. So if you guys are just locking in, let's talk Bryson Tiller.
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0: So My and Live Nation are beyond stoked to present the powerhouse of R&B, Bryson Tiller, live in Aotearoa on his Neo Trap Soul Tour with special guest Magic Jordan. So they are going to be performing at Spark Arena for one night only here in Tamaki Makaurau on the 27th of January, which is a Wednesday. And the My Home Run have your chance to score some double passes. So every single day next week, when you guys hear that cue to call, all you've got to do is dial 0800-WIN-MY. If they answer your call, those tickets will be all yours. But of course, it's the My Home Run. They're cheeky over there. You guys, there is a catch. So alongside your double pass, you guys will win a secret stash of cash, and you guys can choose to keep it, or you can take the chance and gamble it for the mystery box, which you could contain bonus cash, fuel money, or absolutely nothing at all. So if you guys strike lucky, you'll walk away with both the tickets and your extra prize. If not, you guys will also lose the $50, but the choice is yours. Text Tiller to 463 for the link, or head on over to my.rover.nz. We've got Big Extra Plug up in your next 3 minutes, Nisha Mystic and The Game. So be sure to keep it locked here on My.
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The hottest hip-hop and R&B, that is the game. Chris Brown, Lil Wayne, Tyga, and Wiz Khalifa all teaming up for that one. That track is called Celebration. And Fano, we are an hour away into our KFC lunchtime mix. And don't forget, we've got a KFC lunchtime shout as well. I've got to give that all away within the next half an hour. So if you guys are keen to get into the draw, be sure to text KFC your name and your city and where you guys work to 463 for your chance to win. This is all thanks to KFC, where you guys can level up your lunch with their Gonna Wanna Lunchbox, a snack burger, your choice of chicken, regular chips, all for just $9.99. 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Be sure to get into it. For right now, it is brand new music from Bryson Tiller. Drop the Low here on My.

0: Ariana Grande from her album called Petal. That track is called Hate That I Made You Love Me here on My, the hottest hip hop and R&B. It is almost 11:30 here for your My Day Spanner. So thank you everybody who's been texting through for the KFC lunch shouts. This is your last chance to get in. I want to know your name, your city, where you guys work as well, for all you guys to get into the draw to win that KFC lunch shout. I'm going to give that away in your next 15 minutes. So 463 on the text line, Fano. Be sure to get into the draw. You could be the favourite in the office today by shouting the whole team some lunch. So be sure to get into it. We've got Akon up in your next 3 minutes. So be sure to keep it locked here on My.
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That is Justin Timberlake. Track is called Mirrors. And you got me, Kayla, hanging out with you up until 3 p.m. today. But whānau, it is about that time. We have a KFC lunch shout winner. So massive shout out to Devin and his security team down in Whanganui in the Manawatū. They work as security at the Ministry of Justice. So keeping people safe. And whānau, the My Street team is on its way to you guys. So make sure you guys enjoy. And that is a massive thanks to our friends at KFC, where you guys can level up your lunch. But whānau, KFC just keep on giving. We've got an hour-long KFC lunchtime mix coming up in your next 15 minutes, so be sure to lock in for that one. But for right now, it is Blast, Just My Type, here on My.

0: Williams. That is what you need here on my your home of brand new music. That is wrapping up 30 minutes of music whanau. And someone just texted through cracking up saying, bro, your last break you said KFC like 8 times. Well, you know what? Shout out to you because it means you're listening. And shout out to our mates at KFC. They are like our little besties here at My Days. So we absolutely love it. So thank you for picking that up. And massive shout out to Marina as well. Your best friend Lisa has texted through saying, happy birthday, Marina. I hope you have a beautiful day. I can't wait to party it up with you this weekend. But Marina, if you're listening, you also share a birthday with Lil Uzi Vert. He's one of our rappers, and we've got him on the playlist as well. And also J.K. Rowling. So you're a wizard, Marina. Nah, but we absolutely love it. Coming up in your next three, though, we've got DJ Dazzle live in the building for our KFC hour-long lunchtime mix. So be sure to lock in with him in your next 3 minutes. It's my...
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